0: Yes, 97 Rock and 96.9. So this charity event, 97 Rock's been involved with for a long time, and myself too. I think I've been doing this 10 years. The 11-day power play is coming up in 97 Rock. Yes, we have an ice hockey team, and our game is on the last Wednesday in June, which is Wednesday, June 24th, 6 p.m. at the Harbor Center. 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

0: 90s of Rock and 96.9 Nights with Jixter, sponsored by Delta Sonic, the Eagles there. Just reading this article here about Phil Collins and the artist that he worked with. Some unexpected artists throughout his career. He worked with Eric Clapton on two albums. He even produced them for him. He also played on George Harrison's solo album, All Things Must Pass. And additionally, Phil Collins played drums on Robert Plant's first solo record after Led Zeppelin broke up. So Phil Collins, man, not only is he incredible musician, Genesis, solo musician, but he's also like a sessions musician for some pretty big names. Pretty damn cool. We'll get to Phil Collins coming up next. His biggest song.
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0: I was telling you before the break, Phil Collins worked with guys like Eric Clapton, George Harrison, Robert Plant, produced, played drums. This guy does it all. Here's his own project, In the Air Tonight, 97 Rock.

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0: 97 Rock and 96.9, voice of the Buffalo Bills with Manfred Mann's Earth Band and Blinded by the Lights. I'm Jixter. Good evening to you. A reminder, every Saturday night we do the Batavia Downs Lucky 97 Takeover. 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
0: All right, welcome back. I'm Jigstar. I want to say hello to James Morlock. He's our 97 Rock Workforce Employee of the Day. He plays in the band One Foot Up and sounds like an incredible guy. Thanks, James Morlock, for listening to 97 Rock. We have more of your requests coming up. Here's ZZ Top and Legs, 97 Rock.

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But you know as well as we do that statistics lie.

James Morlock is our 97 Rock Workforce Employee of the Day. He's a musician and rides a motorcycle. He wants to give a shout out to Nicole and his dad, Jimmy, and his band, One Foot Up. He wanted to hear a little Aerosmith. So, James Morlock, thanks for working alongside of us today.

0: 97 Rock and 96.9, Bruce Springsteen's Born in the USA album, 42 years old today. It was released on this day in 1984, and that is my top three favorite Springsteen songs, Bobby Jean. Such a nice romantic song, a song that we all can relate to, basically. And Springsteen, that was a game changer for Bruce. I mean, he was a rock star, but he turned into a mega rock star with the release of that album, followed an arena tour and then stadiums. With no opening band, he was selling out stadiums in seconds. And back then, there was no computers. I mean, well, there were, but you had to call in to get tickets or wait in line overnight. And that's what people did. In minutes, these stadiums sold out. So Bruce Springsteen and a Born in USA album 42 years ago today.
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17: If you're caring for an aging parent, you may feel quite often that you're alone in what you're doing. But you're not. Not by a long shot. According to a new report by the Pew Research Center, 10% of U.S. adults are caring for a parent over age 65. Millions more are caring for a spouse or partner 65 or older. Beyond the sheer numbers, this report, perhaps unsurprisingly, found a major difference in caregiver well-being between men and women. One psychologist we spoke to suggested thinking 5 years in the future and imagining where you are right now. Will you be glad you took something on, or regretful that you didn't? You also need to cut yourself some slack, he said, especially women. Don't try to shoulder all of the burden by yourself. You might need to ask for help before you burn out. You'll be so glad you did. I'm Dr. Sanjay Gupta, helping you live a better life.
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0: All right, welcome back. James Morlock is our workforce employee of the day. He's got more requests coming up. Good evening. Thursday night here, Knights of Jixter.

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0: 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Fly like an American eagle, not like that Philadelphia football team. That'll do it for me. I'm Jixter. I'll talk to you tomorrow night. Alessia is up next.
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20: A better life with Dr. Sanjay Gupta.
21: Did you know that almost half the vegetables and more than three quarters of the fruit that we eat in this country come from just one state, California? Yeah, it's true. And according to a new report by the Environmental Working Group, a health advocacy organization, a lot of this produce is tainted with PFAS, which are sometimes referred to as forever chemicals. Why? Well, the EPA says pesticides keep America's food supply safe, abundant, and affordable. And of course, these chemicals are used in every state, not just California. Now, if you are worried, though, about how much you're consuming, the best thing to do is to buy organic produce, if and when you can. Organic or not, you should rinse all fruits and vegetables under running water. Don't use any soap. And as one epidemiologist told us, use a brush on sturdier items like carrots, potatoes, and cucumbers. I'm Dr. Sanjay Gupta, helping you live a better life.
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0: 97 Rock and 96.9 local radio made in Buffalo. And the voice of the Buffalo Bills, we made it to Friday. Thank God for it. And I hope that the week wasn't too bad on you. I hope that it went by pretty easy. I will say we got lucky with this weather. And today, also another beautiful day for our Friday. I'm Alessia in the overnight, just ready for the weekend and all the fun we're going to have there together on 97 Rock.
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0: Stevie Nicks is just a queen. I look up to her. I think she is a phenomenal artist, but I also truly believe she could very much well be a witch in the best way possible. I don't say that as an insult. I think she's got some sort of magic power.

0: 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If you just graduated, I feel like all the guys at graduation lit up cigars. Not at mine. I didn't graduate this year, but I mean, when I did graduate and then at my sister's graduation this year, they were just going crazy having a party at the actual venue with the whole school there. And I think that is exactly what, you know, you worked hard for, just to have some fun and enjoy your time after working hard and now then working hard again, because you only get so much time to have fun. But if you have a job that is fun, then you kind of, like, hack the system there. 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
0: Growing up in the early 2000s, I just remember vividly being like, what did this album show up for on my phone? Why is this here? I don't remember buying it when I had Apple Music and I saw the U2 album that they decided to just put out on everyone's phones without permission. Like, what was up with that? It's U2 now here on 97 Rock. We're not going to just randomly drop things you don't want to hear on 97 Rock, of course.

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0: Imagine being Paul McCartney right now, just going from interview to interview, making new music. He's got a whole new album. If you missed the conversation and what he had to say about it on Breakfast with the Beatles last weekend with Joe Christopher, Sunday mornings at 7 a.m. You can catch it this weekend as well. I'm Alessia. I'm a big fan of the Beatles, of course, growing up, one of my all-time favorite bands. And it's just a really wholesome thing to see him out here living his best life and not letting anything around us stop him. You know, I mean, the world is tough and music is tough to still continue doing at a certain age. But I love how our favorite classic rock stars have showed us that there is no such thing as too late to keep doing what you love.
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9: A better life with Dr. Sanjay Gupta.
10: Eating a healthy diet is not only good for you physically, it can also keep your brain sharp as you age. According to a new study out of China, people who most closely followed the MIND diet slowed aging in key structures inside their brains by more than 2 years. The MIND diet is a combination of the Mediterranean diet, which we talk a lot about, and the DASH diet, which stands for Dietary Approaches to Stop Hypertension. All three of these diets are similar, but the MIND diet puts more of an emphasis on berries, beans, leafy green vegetables, fish, poultry, whole grains, olive oil, and nuts. You're not going to eat foods with a lot of saturated fat. We're talking cheese, butter, red meat, or anything fried. You really don't have to eat like this 100% of the time. That's the key. Just do the best that you can. I'm Dr. Sanjay Gupta, helping you live a better life.
0: Is it too soon? Is it too soon still to play this one? I'm sorry. I still get chills when I hear it. But I love Dire Straits. I love this song, and we still love the Buffalo Sabres here on 97 Rock.

0: perfect weekend to get out on the water here on 97 Rock and listen to your favorite classic rock all weekend long while you're sailing away. I know I have no friends that have a boat, so if you have one and you want to be friends, let me know. That's actually such a shallow thing that people do. I feel like they just use other people for their boats and things like that. Or if you have a private jet, maybe. I would never do that. I would actually rather just have a good friend than someone with a boat. But then again, nowadays, I know, we're slim pickings here on 97 Rock.
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0: I feel like I might be getting sick because it's been beautiful all week and I was freezing cold yesterday, literally sitting in the sunshine. That's not a good thing here, but we're getting through. We made it to Friday. I'm Alessia, 97 Rock and 96.9 local radio made in Buffalo and the voice of the Buffalo Bills. Maybe run down from a busy week. If you had to go back to work the day after the Triumph show, you know, going to concerts on a work night is like going to a party on a school night. It's the same thing. It's risky. It's calling for some trouble the next day, waking up, but it is all worth it.
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0: My mom's first concert, I'll never forget her telling me, is Billy Squire. And I just wonder what it was like hearing this song live at your very first concert. What was your first concert memory? Who was it? What was the song you went crazy for? I want to know it. I won't forget it because I always remember certain things about certain people. And if you tell me your favorite things, I'm going to remember it here at 97 Rock. I'm Alessia, 716-210-9797.
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0: was just like scrummaging around in the studio at the station, looking through things, and come across the Deep Purple vinyl for Smoke on the Water that I did not have in my collection before, and somebody just left it in a random room. So I'm like, well, this is going home with me. No, I'm not taking it home with me, but we do have a pretty sick collection of vinyls here on 97 Rock, and it's Vinyl-y Friday. Like, that is the best pun I think we could ever come up with here. Well, we've been waiting for Friday, and we get to hear our favorite classic rock on vinyl. That crackle sound just does not compare to anything else on a Friday here during the day with Jacka. So make sure to listen. We will be featuring one of your favorites. You're just going to have to listen to find out who.
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0: If you are missing someone right now in the overnight, well, then this song is for you. It's Pink Floyd, Wish You Were Here. I'm Alessia. We can keep each other company, I guess. Not the same if it's someone real specific that you're missing, but know that you're not alone in that. I think everyone misses someone. So, dedicate a song to them. You can totally do that. I think that is a great idea. 716-210-9797.

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0: to think we're going to be able to hear that one live at KeyBank Center when Bryan Adams comes to town with Pat Benatar and Neil Giraldo. I am so excited for it here on 97 Rock. We're getting ready for that 97 Rock concert event. We crossed one off this week, Triumph, which was a great show, by the way. 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
0: Well, AC/DC is definitely on my concert list. Never got to see them live before, so not too late. I mean, they're doing their Power Up Tour 2.0.

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0: going to keep on rocking here in the overnight. Happy Friday. Thanks for listening. Steve Miller Band getting us through the third shift here. If you are a worker in the overnight, congrats to you on getting things done at a time that nobody believes you actually work at. People always ask all the time, or they say it all the time. They're like, do you really work in the overnights? Like, well, someone's got to do it, right? You know, construction's not going to get done. You're not going to get taken care of at a hospital if the nurses aren't there. The police officers are still working. You know, this just does not stop. The day does not stop. Time is just an illusion while we're at it.
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0: I came across this album at the record store, and I was like, man, I think I need to add this one to my collection. All right, so let's go to Woodstock now here in the overnight on 97 Rock. Imagine.

0: 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This is Graham Nash of Crosby, Stills & Nash.
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0: Well, we are carrying on with the week, and we have made it to Friday. So I hope you have some fun plans this weekend. If not, I can try to give you some ideas, even though mine are the same literally every weekend. I'm Alessia on 97 Rock and 96.9 local radio made in Buffalo. 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But I do. It fulfills me. It makes me so happy. I could be doing way worse things. So whenever I come home with a new trinket or something, I have to hide it from my family because they're like, Alessia, really? You bought more stuff? It's like, yeah, I did. It's my stuff. I hope it's not bothering you, you know, not taking up your space. So if you are someone that likes to do the same thing on the weekend, and you have any suggestions, any favorite spots or anything like that, well, one, I may run into you, and two, give me your suggestions here on 97 Rock.
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0: 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This comeback that we did not expect but are so happy is happening. Rush and their 50-something tour kicking off this weekend in California. Sunday is their first stop. So we'll definitely be talking about that set list and what we can hopefully expect here on 97 Rock when they

0: 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I mean, I hope that we can spend it together. 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There's always something. So if you feel like you've got no fun plans for the summer, stand corrected, because we have fun plans for you, for us. 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
0: Ruben always requests this one. 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It's a Friday, so you deserve to hear a song that you want to hear right now on 97 Rock. Leonard Skinner, what's your name?

0: 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I'm Alessia. Thanks for listening. 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

0: all-time favorite Rolling Stones songs. I love it, and I cannot wait for all the fun we're going to have listening to this new album, July 10th, Foreign Tongues. If you are a Stones fan, did you hear the news about how Mick Jagger says he cannot wait to get back on tour with the Rolling Stones? But don't get too excited. That doesn't confirm there actually is going to be a tour. It just means that there is a possibility, there's conversations, and he would love that. If they can make that happen, we're not so sure yet, but I am just hoping, really hoping. I've been saying this, you know this by now. I'm hoping they go back on tour, and if they do, we'll definitely be there together here on 97 Rock. I'm Alessia. Enjoy the rest of your Friday, and keep it here for Shred and Reagan with some more fun next.
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3: 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That was not what the voice was saying when the tour started. 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It had been a long, long time since I'd played it. So I had to work really, really hard. I didn't expect that it would have this kind of, like you're taking liver tablets. like you're rejuvenating.
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1: Hey, this is Steven Tyler from Aerosmith.
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0: Hey everybody, this is Brad Williams, and you're listening to the Shred and Reagan Show. That's right, there's your three wishes. So
1: hard to justify. You like Halloween?
2: Halloween?
1: Yeah. They say it's between them and the Beatles.
2: For what?
1: Greatest rock band ever. I mean, I know, it's a stupid argument, it's subjective. But to me, Halloween, I mean, they might have all the hits, but they didn't revolutionize rock and roll the way that Mick, Paul, George, and Ringo did.
2: Mick?
1: Jagger? Lead singer of the Beatles?
2: Sorry.
1: God, Chris is spot on about you. You spent all those years in books, you don't know the first thing about the most basic of pop culture trivia.
0: This is Adam Mayer giving a shout out to Hamilton, Ontario. Hamilton! 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
4: Huh.
3: Yeah. But I mean, today, if the Flintstones was around, you know they'd be doing weed.
5: Right.
4: Oh, some point. Easily.
6: How dank do you want to get, Fred? What kind of edibles you got?
7: These are fruity pebbles.
4: Barney, I'm zooted. It seems like I'm driving the car with my bare feet.
7: Wait a minute, I am.
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3: Will you guys stop talking about this stuff?
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9: We just like being around beautiful people. You ever been out to eat, and you have a waiter or waitress that's really attractive? For a second, you're like, well, this is going to be a good meal. You ever have an ugly waiter? You're like, should we leave? I think that's why buffets started. You know what? I'll get my own food. Thank you. I don't need that mug near my entree. You know what I mean? We follow good-looking people on social media. Instagram, beautiful people have millions of followers, and we like their photos, and sometimes we put a flame emoji. It's totally socially acceptable. If you did that in real life, you'd go to jail. Excuse me, sir, what are you doing? I'm following that lady. Can I ask why? I like to look at her. Can you give her this torch I brought her?
0: Hey guys, it's Bert Kreischer,
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0: I asked a guy once if he'd mind putting me in a barrel, sending me over the falls. You know what the son of a bitch said? Drop dead, ass.
1: People are pricks. No. I asked this guy to take his air compressor and drill me with a 6-inch nail right through the eye.
0: What'd he say?
1: I'm low on nails.
0: People are selfish pricks.
1: You know, another time, now get this. I laid down in front of a steamroller and asked the guy just to proceed, you know, business as usual, and just squash me like a bug.
0: That's a good way to go, Jerry, the old bug squash. Hey, we could tie a plastic laundry bag over his head.
1: Nah, that's such a wimp suicide.
2: I stuck my finger in a socket once, hurt real bad. But it didn't kill me.
1: Malcolm, stay out of this.

0: Shred and Reagan in the morning.
1: 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I'm having some conversation with this guy.
2: Shred and Reagan.
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0: Friday morning, and that is Big Ass Rock. Maybe you have that feeling every once in a while. You can get past this because it's going to be a beautiful day today. 59 degrees with mostly sunny skies coming your way and a high of 83 this afternoon. Light winds becoming southwest 10 to 15 miles per hour. Showers are likely overnight tonight, low 65. That's mainly starting, they're saying, after 4 a.m. Then tomorrow looks like you've got a chance of showers. There'll be likely at times possible thunderstorms after 2 and a high of 77. Sunday's rebounding nicely, though. Mostly sunny with a high of 78. It is the Shred and Reagan Show. Good morning.
1: What's up? Glad you're with us. 716-210-9797. Call or text. Let us know what's up for this weekend. What are you doing? It's going to be hot. It's going to be nice. OTF for prizes. Your chance to win with Ohio, Texas, or Florida. We're going to go to Bethel Park, Pennsylvania for opening audio. More birding, but you know who to call. Misconnections. I'm going to find out if there's somebody out there checking you out and what type of date you might be able to, or just hook up for the weekend, you might be able to get out of the deal. Reese Darby's going to be on. He's a comedian, and he's coming to Helium Comedy Club this weekend. But he was also part of the military in New Zealand, and he ended up on Bear Grylls. And Bear Grylls kind of leaned on him. He's like, all right, Reese, where do we go? And he's like, all right, we're going to go this way. And then so we followed him down. They did some pretty crazy things, repelling stuff, and yeah. So Reese Darby's going to be on the show. Should be a lot of fun. He'll talk about his experiences with Bear Grylls, as well as what he's going to be bringing to stand-up the entire weekend. Captain Tom and the Hooligans, as well as Tyler Bagwell, will be coming on to the show. They're getting ready for their own recreation of Springsteen's Pete Seeger sessions. They're going to do that for a fundraiser in West Falls. And so we're going to meet those guys. Captain Tom and the Hooligans rip it up around polka time. They're an interesting band. Polkas, horns. Now they do Springsteen. They've been on the
0: Variety. Is it going to be Polka Springsteen?
1: Polka Springsteen. They've been on the Variety Club Telethon as well. They're just a talented group of people. And so, yeah, they're going to be in studio a little bit later on as 97 Rock hits the clubs. What happened in sports? Anything good?
0: Wild game last night. Game 2 of the Stanley Cup Final. The Golden Knights looked like they were on their way to go 2-0. And then all of a sudden the Hurricanes came back down by a couple goals in the third period. And it went to overtime, and Seth Jarvis got the game winner in overtime. So they complete the comeback to even up the series in that right now. So that's where we're at with the Stanley Cup. One apiece as the series will move on to Vegas for game number 3. So that was one of the things. Bills wrapped up their OTAs yesterday. Let's see. There wasn't a whole lot coming out of the Bills. There was no media allowed, so there was nothing there. We get ready for mandatory minicamp next week, so that starts on Tuesday. I think James Cook is one of the guys that hasn't been around the OTAs. Don't know a whole lot of other people that missed the whole thing, but we'll find out if anybody's missing for sure when it comes to mandatory minicamp, because fines get issued when people miss that.
1: Did you, so right now your baseball team is playing my baseball team. It's the A's and the Cubs.
0: Oh, yeah, you've been killing. Did they kill us again yesterday?
1: They did something, though. It was the in-the-park home run. Did you see that?
0: Oh, yeah, I just happened to be watching at that point. That was when I turned the channel.
1: That's when you said, I've had enough.
0: I think I'd almost rather, then I go, isn't college, the College World Series is on.
1: Shea Langeliers is a really talented guy. He's a catcher, first baseman, and all that. He really is. But where are they playing this?
0: In Chicago.
1: They're playing this in Chicago. Did you see how, I mean, he just lost it in the...
0: Completely lost the fly ball.
1: Completely lost it.
0: He's standing there, and he's looking, and he's like got his arms almost up. He's like, I don't see it. And it drops like about 10 feet behind him.
1: He wasn't even close. And no. I'm like, what? So what was catching him? Was it a day game, or was it really sunny?
0: No, it was a nice game. It was a night game.
1: So he just caught it in the lights.
0: I guess so. Even the one announcer said, he goes, I lost it too. Huh. I don't know how high this guy skied that thing.
1: Yeah.
0: But
1: Langeliers is a really powerful hitter. He's one of those guys. Yeah, but, you know, the A's will trade at some point, and I'll never see him
0: again. It should have been a routine fly.
1: Yeah. So here's the call.
2: Shea underneath it, a touch. Crow Armstrong can't find it. It drops. It goes all the way to the ivy. Here goes Shea. He will be sent home by Bobby Crosby. The relay throw is late. Shea is safe.
1: 2-0. Yeah, it was Crow Armstrong too. So it's not like they're going to bench him.
0: He's good, man. He's been outstanding.
1: He couldn't see it. He's like, where's the ball? I can't see it. Yeah, and then
0: was crazy.
1: You don't get that too often.
0: No, I don't remember the last time I ever saw somebody. You've seen them lose it in the sun occasionally, right?
1: Mm-hmm.
0: But at night,
1: at night, and it was an in-the-park home run. So, yeah, that happened yesterday.
0: Wait, I think there was two runners on also.
1: Oh, okay, so they cleared it?
0: Yeah, so it was like a three-run thing.
1: But, I mean, God, for a night game especially, and you can see they're all disgusted at this point. It's not like they're going to bench Crow Armstrong because he's amazing, so... That's weird.
0: No, I mean, that guy's made, they showed us some stat on how many five-star catches he's made.
1: Right.
0: And there's like one guy ahead of him and over the career. And the guy, and how quickly, or how many innings it took to get there. Yep. And he's like, did it in half.
1: Yep. And he just lost it. Yeah. He just lost it, but it wasn't in the sun. It was in the crazy lights.
0: Cubs have been horrible lately.
1: You know, I mean, at that point, do you grab the people who, you know, run the stadium and like, what the hell are you doing? LEDs? You're running LEDs in the thing? We can't see it.
0: They've lost 9 straight at home after winning 15 straight at home.
1: Oh, yeah. They're on a losing streak. 716-210-9797. So that's it. So that's what we got on the show today. Come on, join. 716-210-9797. OTF. And more birding. That's coming up next.
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0: Off to a good start for your Friday morning. No spots of congestion out there right now. No slowdowns. Nothing from overnight. Construction is kind of wrapped up across the area, so you're not going to find any problems with that. So we are just looking pretty good to start your Friday.
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3: It is now 6:27, and we are looking at a beautiful day and a weekend that's kind of mixed. So right now, it's pretty warm, 59 degrees. It's going to get all the way up to 83 today with mostly sunny skies. We'll see winds increase southwest 10 to 15 miles per hour. Now, we'll see some showers move in overnight, mainly after 4 o'clock, low about 65 degrees. And then tomorrow, we'll be dealing with some showers, scattered showers, some possible thunderstorms. 77 will be the high, mostly sunny, and 78 on Sunday.
6: Headlines and the U.S. brokered deal with Hezbollah means that Hezbollah has to stop attacking, and apparently they're not. So Lebanon ceasefire not holding at the moment, Israel said they'll continue to attack too. Meanwhile, a pilot was warned that the jet he was flying too low when it clipped the light pole. The pilot heard a thump. The third pilot heard a thump, and they're like, that ain't good. So the pilot went out and started inspecting his plane, and that's when he saw the damage.
3: Coming up in sports, well, the game two of the Stanley Cup Finals went to overtime. We'll have the game-winning goal, tell you about all of that. Bills wrapping up OTAs yesterday, getting ready for mandatory minicamp. We'll hear from Reed Ferguson, long snapper, who joined us yesterday.
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8: The Archbishop of Washington, D.C., Cardinal Robert McElroy, yesterday removed a priest as an exorcist because of his comments about UFO sightings. Because the last thing you want is an exorcist who believes in a bunch of crazy stuff.
3: It is now 6:29, and you've got the Shred and Reagan Show. Good Friday morning to you.
6: What's up? What are you doing? What's the weekend looking like for you? 716-210-9797.
3: You know what I did yesterday real quick?
6: What'd you do?
3: Played pickleball for the first time.
6: Yeah, how was it?
3: It was fun. It was more of a workout than I expected.

0: I was sweating my ass off.
1: Yeah.
0: Played, it was pretty hot, though, yesterday afternoon. Played three games and best of three little series, and on I went.
1: Yeah. So
0: and
1: it's good.
0: Soaked my car with a drenched shirt after that.
1: Yeah. Well, I mean, that's part of it, right? I mean, I was, so I want to get playing myself, and it's funny because just walking around, you hear people having discussions about it. I was at one of the stores, and there's some people they serve like coffee in the front. And at least two of the tables, they were talking about pickleball, and one was talking strategy.
0: Well, so, there's definitely strategy.
1: No, but I mean, it's a serious enough game now that people are spending their, you know, their early afternoons over coffee talking about pickleball strategy.
0: There was a group playing on the court next to us. We were over at Stiglmeyer Park, and they had, I think, five or six courts.
1: Uh-huh.
0: All were full, by the way.
1: Oh, yeah.
0: We got there, and there was one open, so we went and played. This group next to us, I mean, these guys were looking hardcore. They had video cameras set up to behind them so they could see their shots and go review.
1: That's hilarious.
0: This guy was pretty ripped too. He had no shirt on and shorts, and he looked to be like in his 30s.
1: Uh-huh.
0: You know, like young 30s going up against a guy probably around 50, some gray-haired guy. But
1: and
0: they had video cameras set up. Like,
1: right.
0: Wow.
1: That's crazy. That's hilarious. So now they're going to go back and watch it, and they're going to get coaches.
0: Yeah, they're going to review it, and who knows? I could have done this better. All right.
1: I was in the house too long. I knew it.
0: Some of those low shots are hard to get the lift, though. It's tougher than you think, but it's fun.
1: Yeah. No, right? So, and is it fast-paced like ping pong?
0: Not quite as fast. You know, ping pong's a much closer area, but there's a lot of the same strategies, ping pong.
1: Eric and Sherman checking in. Did Tread stay out of the kitchen? Did you stay out of the kitchen?
0: I went into the kitchen once.
1: That's it, not the house, the kitchen.
0: And I got called out for going into the kitchen.
1: Can't go to the kitchen.
0: No.
1: Yeah. You got to stay out of the kitchen.
0: Yep.
1: We've joked about a pickleball tournament at some point, and we probably should. All right. So there's that this morning. We wanted to spend a few moments yesterday with what we tried to do with OTF. We gave away some prizes, and it was one of those where we're running out of the... Because right now, you might be driving kids to school, for example, and dropping them off. You've got a house, a car full of kids. But the problem is going to be, at some point, they're going to be off for the summer. And now you have nobody. So it's just going to be you. So this is really the last couple of weeks that you could, turn to the crowd and go, what should we do? Ohio, Texas, or Florida? Kind of helped in some cases.
2: O-T-S!
1: Jeff, Heather, what's going on?
3: Not much.
0: We've got a story called I Know My Rights. All right, a 79-year-old man who wore a G-string thong and plastered on lipstick in front of a female officer was arrested for indecent exposure. Tyrone Causey was arrested on May 22nd for allegedly consistently exposing himself and making lewd gestures at his apartment complex, which left residents upset. Many had told police Causey would regularly walk through common areas making lewd gestures and was accused of thrusting his penis at a woman's doorbell camera.
1: Did he have to?
0: Of course, she's recorded.
4: You nasty.
0: Yeah.
1: Right?
0: I give you that.
4: You nasty.
1: That is, Jeff. You're absolutely right on that.
0: All right. When police officers showed up at Causey's door, he allegedly answered wearing nothing but a G-string thong and claimed he had a right to walk around naked under the state statute 800.001 as long as he was not at a park.
1: Oh.
0: Again, he's 79 years old.
1: Right.
0: Now, the female officer told Causey that it was illegal for him to publicly expose himself, but he argued he was allowed to, and he did not know he was being filmed. In a twist, the female officer said the nearly nude senior put on lipstick in front of her, began touching his penis, and asked her to jump rope for me, baby doll. He was then arrested.
1: I like his swagger.
0: Yeah.
1: I like his confidence.
0: Jump rope for me, baby doll, in his G-string with lipstick. Causey also was apprehended by police in a separate incident stemming from a high-speed chase in March. He sped through a construction zone in his Toyota sedan at over 100 miles per hour.
1: He knows state law. All right. Where did this happen?
0: He was doing 100 miles an hour.
1: Right. Well, he was quoting state statute at 800.001.
0: Yes.
1: Jeff and Heather, what do you think? Ohio, Texas, or Florida?
3: Florida.
0: So what's Florida. So all right, so we're going Florida?
4: Yeah.
0: All right, Florida would be correct.
5: I'm freaking smart.
1: Yeah.
2: All right.
1: Heather nailed it. Nice job.
2: O-T-S.
1: Dennis and Brody, South Buffalo. Dennis, Brody, good morning. How are you?
6: Good morning. Great.
1: This one's called Mad Old Man. See if you can guess the state.
3: A routine game of wiffle ball, April 30th, in a quiet cul-de-sac. 14-year-old Timothy Durant playing with his 10-year-old brother and his 14-year-old friend, Noah Barrios, when they see a man emerge from this house as Robert Bojanovich.
4: And he was like, who said shut the F up? Who said shut the F up?
5: And we were like, sir, nobody was cursing out here. And then he's like, really? We're going to fix this right now.
3: And fix, the victims say. Apparently, code for violence.
4: And then he comes up to me, and he, like, pushed me, and then he took the bat.
3: Durant says that shove caused his ankle to roll. Bojanovich then pushed Barrios' e-bike, causing $500 worth of damage.
5: And I was about to go call my mom, and then he slapped the phone out of my hand.
3: Barrios says he was still able to make it home to alert his parents, while a quick-thinking neighbor intervened. Durant's mother filming as she and Barrios' parents confront the man they say attacked their children.
6: My question to him was, why? Why would you think it's okay to put your hands on a child?
3: No one answered at the suspect's home, but according to court documents, he corroborated the victim's account and told investigators he was frustrated by their choice of language.
7: Everybody has a story to share about this person. Everybody's scared of him. This is why nobody has been pressing charge till now.
1: Wow. By the way, as part of his bond conditions, he's ordered not to strike a child for any reason.
0: Isn't that just law?
1: Will you have to be told? All right, so where did this happen? Ohio, Texas, Florida.
8: All right, Brody, go ahead.
9: I think it happened in Ohio.
1: It's going to Ohio. All right. Show us Ohio.
10: No.
8: I was thinking Texas because base wiffle ball and baseball.
0: Katy, Texas would be the correct answer.
10: You're freaking smart.
1: I'll tell you what, hold on the line a second. We'll give you prizes. What the hell? You have to card got it, so.
11: Yeah, all right. Woo, no.
2: O-T-S.
0: There you go. Ohio, Texas, Florida. Bringing it every week.
1: Yep, three states. They don't mess around either. They don't care. They're relentless. You're like, that's got to be Florida. And then Texas goes, do you not understand why I'm part of the game? No, you don't trust me, do you? Okay, fine.
0: Any given Sunday, you know.
1: It's the way it goes. All right, so opening audio this morning. And our opening audio this time around is going to take us to, look, when you've got chicken issues and somebody gets hurt, what do you got to do? Who do you call?
0: Certainly not Ghostbusters. You would call.
10: Next thing you know, he calls the chicken police
0: and
10: on
0: then
10: me.
0: It's followed by.
10: Call the chicken ambulance.
1: Yep. Well, exactly. And yesterday in Pittsburgh, both things apparently had to be called.
12: New tonight, police in Bethel Park have some detective work to do. They found this wayward chicken along Drake Road blocking traffic. After a short pursuit, officers managed to corral the bird and take it back to the station for questioning, of course. They shared this picture of the chicken making itself at home in the dispatch center. If you are missing a chicken, you are asked to call Bethel Park police.
1: Right. So you miss a chicken. Who are you calling? You're calling chicken police. Who else do you call?
0: Right.
1: Nothing else you do. Chicken police have to be called. If chicken is injured, well, you know. 716-210-9797. All right, there you go. Opening audio, time for sports.
0: All right, well, let's start with game two of the Stanley Cup last night. It went into overtime.
13: Here's Svechnikov and Aho. These gentlemen would quiet all the critics wondering where they've been. If they score the game winner in overtime, Gostas paired. They score! Seth Jarvis quiets the critics and ignites the crowd!
0: Yeah, it was 4-3, the final score in overtime. Series tied at a game apiece. Jarvis, his heroics 3:56 into the overtime period came after a thrilling third period that included four goals being scored and another getting called off because of goaltender interference. Carolina became the first team since 1994 to win a cup final game when trailing by multiple goals in the final 10 minutes. So they did that. Vegas had a rough spot too. I mean, they were looking like they were going to win for much of the game, but they did lose defenseman Braden McNabb. He left the game after taking a shot to the face.
1: Ouch.
0: He was defending in front of their net, the Vegas goalie, Carter Hart, when the Hurricanes forward Nikolai Ehlers fired a shot from inside the blue line. The puck, traveling at 87 miles per hour, hit McNabb right under the visor. He dropped to the ice before eventually getting to his skates, clutching his nose as he quickly left the ice. He did not return to the Vegas bench for the second period, and then ESPN reported that he left the Lenovo Center to go to the hospital for further evaluation. Never a good sign when they got to take you straight to the hospital. But, you know, puck to the face is no joke. And McNabb, who's had one goal and 6 assists in 16 playoff games for Vegas so far, has been averaging about just under 21 minutes of ice time per game. So, obviously, a huge part of their defense. And, you know, they had to make some adjustment on the fly there, down one of their top guys. So, but yet they still made a heck of a game of it. So it went to overtime. So that's where we're at with that. It looks like game three, it moves now to Vegas. This is going to be Saturday night, 8 o'clock, Channel 7. So if you want to watch that series again, tied at one apiece. Well, another award was announced in the NHL yesterday. The Minnesota Wild forward, Marcus Foligno. Remember Marcus Foligno?
1: Yes.
0: He was here for a while. He received the season's King Clancy Memorial Trophy for leadership and service. He was recently presented the trophy in a surprise appearance at the Masonic Cancer Center at the University of Minnesota by his older brother and current teammate, Nick Foligno, who won the award back in 2017. They had established the Janice Foligno Foundation in memory of their mother, who died of breast cancer in 2009, and they've been active in fundraising for breast cancer research ever since. And the NHL will donate $25,000 to the foundation on behalf of Marcus Foligno, who last month finished his 15th NHL season, including the past nine with Minnesota. And, of course, he played his first six right here in Buffalo. His father, Mike, played here as well, as you might recall. So there was that going on. Let's see. We're getting ready for the next game in the NBA, game number two in the final, as a fan who ran onto the Frostbank Center court during the fourth quarter of Wednesday night's game trying to take a selfie with San Antonio star Victor Wembanyama was arrested and given a lifetime ban from all NBA arenas. One of those deals, man. You can't run out onto the court. But he ran out. I mean, it halted play. Yeah, there was 6:28 remaining in the game. The Knicks were holding a 92-86 lead when he ran onto the court with a cell phone in his right hand, stopped right in front of Wemby and Knicks center Mitchell Robinson near the three-point line. Quickly trying to take a picture, he was shoved by two security guards as he attempted to get the shot.
1: Wow, he's a psychopath.
0: Yeah, Wemby was kind of smiling, like he was smiling for the picture. Oh, a selfie? Okay.
1: Crazy,
0: so that guy and his buddy, who kind of helped orchestrate the thing, both have been banned from every NBA arena, and they're facing charges. Game two is set for tonight. Knicks at the Spurs, 8:30, Channel 7. The line is San Antonio, 5.5 points, over under 214.5. And, of course, the Knicks lead that series 1-0. Let's jump over to the NFL. All right, well, the Buffalo Bills wrapped up OTAs yesterday. Now they get ready for mandatory minicamp, and that starts on Tuesday. We'll see how long they go. I believe it's scheduled for 3 days. But we've seen in the past, although we've got a new head coach, so you don't know, McDermott sometimes would cancel the last day. I know that, I'll tell you, San Francisco canceled their mandatory minicamp completely. And they did so because they had 100% attendance for the OTAs. So they decided, you know what, we got all of our work done. Early vacation, boys. Have a good time. We're not going to see that here, especially with a new coach, new coordinators, new schemes, stuff like that. But we'll see how far they go. Yesterday, we did have a chance to talk to long snapper Reed Ferguson. And we talked about a couple things with him. One of the questions we had for him was, what's it been like there with all of the changes that have taken place in the offseason?
14: Yeah, it's a little different, but there's a lot of same guys in the building, obviously, from last year to this year. So, I don't think that they didn't want to blow everything up. Obviously, you know, keeping Joe, as an internal hire, but, it's been really good. We had a great spring. The vibes are great in the building. We've had pretty much everybody show up here for the most part, for all of OTAs. So, guys are getting out, guys are excited, you know, we're all working out together, practicing together. We're shortly here on our summer break, but before you know it, we'll be back up in Rochester grinding it out during training camp. But yeah, it's been a great spring so far. Nothing but good things from me on Coach Joe.
0: That's good to hear, right? Good stuff there. You know, the long snapper isn't a position you see highlights from these OTAs or mandatory minicamp. You know, you're going to see some good catches. You're going to see some good defensive plays. You don't see what the long snappers do. So we asked, you know, the quarterbacks have those nets with all the little pockets in it, and they've got to hit their targets. Do you have something like that?
14: When I'm working on, you know, some accuracy stuff and the drills like that, I like to use the field goal post, like the upright that goes into the ground. You know, it's obviously much skinnier or much more narrow than, you know, any punter is. But it's about the width of the football, roughly. So it's a good aiming point just to make sure I get dialed in.
0: Nice. And we had Reed on because coming up on Saturday, June 20th, I'm going to be doing, again, the Backyard Rib Throwdown. And one of the things we're doing for Variety Club this year is we're having a little challenge. Reed owns, he's partners in a barbecue company, and so is Eric Wood. So we're going to put them head-to-head with their spices, and you're going to be able to come out and make a donation to Variety and sample each one and vote for which one you like the most. And we asked them, what's your winning secret? What do we go with for you?
14: A little bit of Grills Mafia on there at first, and then I would top it off with the KC-style barbecue rub. We have a Kansas City-style barbecue sauce. I would definitely finish it off over the fire with the sauce and let it get sticky there.
0: Nice. All right. So that's the winning recipe. He says he's going up against Eric Wood's Dano spices with the Outlaw spice we're using there. If you want to take part in that, that's Saturday, June 20th. Would love to see you stop by and help us raise some money and eat some ribs. All right. Other notes out of the NFL, Jaguars have signed cornerback Dane Jackson. After he was not brought back by the Bills, he was a 7th-round pick back in 2020, spent most of his career here. He appeared in 3 games for the Bills last season. Seemed like he had kind of lost a step, but they're going to take a chance at him there. George Pickens is not at OTAs. Cowboys do expect him, though, at mandatory minicamp, or he will be fined. He has signed his free tender, so they plan on seeing him. He signed that tag, so we'll have to wait and see. He wants a long-term deal. EA Sports has teased the introduction of the Tush Push in Madden 27. Caleb Williams is going to be on the cover of Madden 27, and they also unveiled that the Tush Push has been put in there. So you've got the option of having Jalen Hurts, you know, take that plunge. There's also a couple other screenshots we saw from it. Fernando Mendoza in his Raiders uniform and Miles Garrett in the new Rams duds. So that was something. Micah Parsons will not return until at least October for the Packers. You might recall in December he tore his ACL. So they're waiting to get him back. I told you the 49ers canceled their mandatory minicamp because they had 100% attendance in OTAs. One guy that's hasn't been there and isn't probably going to ever be suiting up as a 49er again is wide receiver Brandon Ayuk. He posted a video of himself driving more than 100 miles an hour in a 40. He is now facing charges. They took that video and an arrest warrant has been issued for him for a misdemeanor charge of exhibition of speed. I watched the video. He was driving about 108 miles per hour, mm-hmm. going down. I mean, this was going through an intersection. The light was green.
1: Right.
0: But it's 40 miles an hour, and you fly through an intersection at 108 miles per hour?
1: Yeah, you're going to go into a different dimension.
0: Wow. So, yeah, he remains under contract, but he refused to do rehab at the team facility, and, yeah, they're looking for a trade, and if not, he's probably just going to be released. So you had that, and that's a quick look at sports for you.
1: Got it. All right, so still to come. Today is National Donut Day. Someone did a donut ranking, and there's already screaming and yelling about that. And apparently somebody was trying to, you know, do some thieving, and they didn't have a getaway car. You didn't have a getaway car. So what did they use? Not a bicycle, which you often find out on the Niagara Falls Police Blotter. But they definitely got a headline off of this. We'll tell you what happened in News of the Day coming up next.
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0: It is 6:55. Yeah, it's warm. It's a pretty warm start. We're at 59 degrees right now. And we're looking at mostly sunny skies this afternoon with a high of 83. Light variable winds becoming southwest 10 to 15 miles per hour. Showers are likely overnight, mainly after 4 a.m. Our low is only going to get down to about 65. And then tomorrow we'll see a high of 77. We are expecting scattered showers and possible thunderstorms tomorrow. Thunderstorms, especially after 2. Sunday rebounds nicely, mostly sunny, high 78.
1: Headlines, and the Senate passed legislation to fund President Trump's immigration enforcement agencies this morning after weeks of delays and fierce backlash to his $1.8 billion settlement fund that threatened to derail the bill. For the first time in 8 years, there was a confirmed positive measles infection in Erie County. And more residents may have been exposed to measles if they visited Children's Hospital, the emergency room on May 24th or 28th, or if they visited a health center on Broadway.
0: Well, Ryan McMahon hit a go-ahead single in the seventh inning. Yankees beat the Guardians 2-1 to avoid a three-game sweep. Toronto beat the Braves 7-2 yesterday. And Scottie Scheffler struggled in the first round of the Memorial, and he is chasing the lead now. What, round two gets underway this morning.
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8: The NBA Finals have begun in Texas between the Knicks and Jalen Brunson and then the Spurs and Victor Wembanyama. This guy, Wembanyama, is like something out of the Guinness Book of World Records. He's a giant. He's 22 years old. He's from France. He's 7'4". They measure it in France. He is 27 croissants tall. Huge. He's a huge person.
0: It is 6:57 at WGRF Buffalo, the mighty 97 Rock and voice of the Bills. 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
1: No, I'm going to be back at Globs if you do that. Don't do that. That's terrible. So, we're going to talk to Frank on Tuesday and go through what happens when you get into an accident and how, you know, it's pretty...
0: What you should do, too.
1: Right, it's pretty crazy. You know, you're not thinking at the moment and you're just like, your head's swimming and you're like, God, Dad got into an accident. Next thing you know, tow truck shows up. Hey, guys, you know, and now the insurance company's telling you, you got to go here. And you're like, I guess I got to go there.
0: And we're going to pay you this and it's totaled and, yeah.
1: It was real interesting. I went through all that with Frank a short time ago. So
0: you had
1: Tuesday,
0: to fight, right? You had to fight the insurance company.
1: Yeah, and, you know, having Frank, it helped. So while we talk about, you know, Globs Collision and how important Frank is, I got to see it firsthand. He's a good dude and he knows what he's doing. So Tuesday we'll talk a little bit more about that and I'll tell you my story about how my car ended up in the wall. All right, so we have that. Next, we're going to get to news of the day in just a few moments. But you know, we've got new music and new movies coming up a little bit later on in the show. And one of the new movies is coming out. It's Skeletor. But also, Skeletor's been around for a little while now, right? There was the Geico commercials that he did not too long ago.
0: Well, not to mention the original cartoons all the way back in the day.
1: Sure, sure. But he's making a comeback in a way, right? He's making a comeback. Now, so we're pretty excited because, you know, right now it's sort of the lull of sports a little bit. But, you know, Stanley Cup's going on.
0: Yeah, the lull, huh?
1: Well,
0: two finals going on right now.
1: That's true. We got two finals, I guess, because the Sabres are gone.
0: Yeah.
1: Two finals going on, but then, you know, really it's baseball, and then we're back to football.
0: The real lull is coming in a couple weeks when all of this is over and all you have left is baseball.
1: So we got to start lining our people up. And we made some calls to his agent, and we're pretty happy. Joining us with the sports world's top headlines, ladies and gentlemen, Skeletor on sports.
2: Vegas took game one from Carolina. The Knicks got the alien and the Spurs last night. And you won't be watching your Buffalo Sabres or Buffalo Bills this weekend.
0: Well,
1: sounds like Stan in Lackawanna calling up.
0: Some of that is true, Skeletor. But the Bills and the Sabres are done. I mean, if the Bills did play in June, people could still listen to the games right here on 97 Rock, the voice of the Bills. Maybe you want to save your evil plan until the fall when they're playing again.
2: That's right, you microphone-munching radio goofs. Wait. Both of your teams aren't playing and voice of the Bills? Congratulations. Okay. Your teams didn't win, did they?
1: Well, no, unfortunately, no. Sabres had a good run, though, like after 15 years of not making the playoffs.
2: Oh, that sounds amazing. I love a good comeback story. I mean, perfect. Exactly how my scheme was supposed to go.
0: Well, it was electric around here, and got to say, you seem like you're actually in a good mood.
1: Yeah, he does.
2: Oh, feeling like a different fiend these days, you gorgeous gents. Opportunities abound. It's been a long road through Eternia, slim times, but Skeletor's back on top. A good comebacker, like your Sabres.
1: So what's going on here? You're branching out from just covering the sports?
2: Well, there's more to life than sports, my farcical friends. I climbed back rung by rung with the Geico ads, two cartoons on the FlixNet, induction into the Toy Hall of Fame, and I parlayed all of that into a brand new movie.
0: That's right, your new movie.
2: You know, being a big Hollywood star gives me so much more time to dedicate to Skeletor being on the party line. 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
0: Skeletor, everything is digital now. You're shooting yourself in the foot here. You're cutting us off from watching it at home, like on demand or a streaming service?
2: Watch it at home on demand? This is not a porno, although I did get ripped for this. Do you know how hard it was to get back into shape? Body by Jake does a really good job.
1: Yes, no, but what we mean is, you know, to rent at home or buy it at home so, you know, we can still see the movie at your own convenience. You're leaving money on the table.
2: Convenience? No, you have to wait 8 months when it comes out on home video cassette like everyone else. Curse you, Shredden Reagan. Can't you let your Skelly brother, as the kids say, get his flowers?
0: Well, you shouldn't be messing with all that technology, but maybe we'll go see it this weekend.
2: Oh, you will? Is that a definite maybe? Oh, thank you. All that work. And by the way, do you think you could loan me $10 so I could go myself? I don't seem to be on the guest list, and residual checks are a pittance.
1: $10? I mean, how does he think he's going to get in the movie? Skeletor, when was the last time you went to the movies?
2: Well, you know, I'm still kind of waiting to see if Marty and Doc got Back to the Future, but, you know.
9: Please deposit 10 cents for the next 4 minutes.
2: Not that woman. I don't have 10 cents for another call.
1: How does he find a payphone?
2: I need the $10. I was on with Shred and Reagan. It's my big comeback. You can't cut me off.
1: Good Lord. He Oh, there you go. Little bit of Skeletor. That's he's trying his best. He's trying his best, but he's lost. He's lost. Maybe it's the millions that are coming his way. Do you think that's it? Do you think maybe that, you know?
0: I don't know about that.
1: With a big movie coming out.
0: I don't think it's changed much over the years for him.
1: No, he's lost in all that is what he is. All right, so today is special day. Today is National Donut Day. Yep, it's Friday.
10: Do you know what today is?
11: Friday, it is National Donut Day.
12: It is National Donut Day. Again, yes, there are two.
13: Donuts, I got donuts.
14: I love donuts.
15: Donuts.
0: Wait
15: donuts.
0: For that one.
15: Go nuts.
17: Donuts!
18: Whoa, excellent!
1: So what they did was they came up with a list. This is thrilllist.com, put a rundown of 24 classic donuts, rank them. And I'll give you the top 10. You tell me if this sounds right to you. Number 10, Glaze Twist and Sugar Twist.
0: Okay.
1: By the way, Boston Cream just out of the top 10 at number 11, which doesn't make sense. Yeah,
0: that's
1: really
0: your favorite,
1: is.
0: Boston Cream?
1: That's really good. Because it's got the chocolate layer on the top.
28: Yeah. The custard, right? That's the one with the custard, not the white crap in the middle of it.
0: Oh, I love the whip. Oh, God, I love that. That's my favorite.
1: I like the pastry cream. Yeah.
28: Yeah, yeah.
0: That's my favorite.
1: Okay, so Boston Cream just out of the top 10. Number 10, Glazed Twist. Number 9, Blueberry Cake.
28: Nope.
1: Number 8, Crumb Cake.
28: Nope.
0: I do like crumb cake, but I don't ever get it.
28: Is that a donut?
1: Yeah, the crumb cake. It's crunchy, buttery, brown sugar topping. I don't think brown sugar should be on a donut. Eh.
0: Yeah, there's a lot of sugar all over donuts.
1: Number 7, chocolate frosted. Phenomenal.
0: Okay, standard.
1: Yeah, all right. Okay. Number 6, donut holes, because you can eat more and there are no rules.
0: Okay.
28: That's cheating. Donut holes can be any of those other donuts.
1: Right.
0: Technically, they're not donuts.
28: Just in hole form.
0: Yeah.
1: But you remember, you know, with a donut hole, it's a different experience, right? Because a donut, it's a ring. You eat the ring and you stop. That's it. You got to stop there.
28: Right.
1: But you start doing donut holes.
0: They're like Pringles. You can keep popping them.
28: That's right. How many donut holes make up a whole donut?
1: God, you can crush so many.
0: Number 5?
28: Maybe it's 5, 6, yeah.
1: Number 5, apple fritter. They're saying it's the healthiest donut, and a lot of people are going, oh, no, it isn't. Not by a mile.
28: It's glazed. It's got sugar and cinnamon.
1: It's
28: and
1: like a lump. I mean, it's been deep fried. It's retaining a lot of oil.
28: It is good, though.
0: Can we even throw healthy at all on any donut?
28: On any donut?
1: Can't.
28: I got the Caesar salad donut.
0: That was deep fried and dipped in brown sugar.
1: Is that a tomato? No, it's raspberry jelly. By the way, number 4, raspberry jelly.
0: Okay.
1: Sticky, messy. Raspberry jelly is very good. It's a little bit like a punchki.
28: And they make a couple different kinds because you can get like the sugar-coated, which I liked when I was a kid. Or they also do like the powdered, you know, that stuff.
0: The white powder, sugar.
1: Yep. Number 3, the old-fashioned. It's got ridges, catches glaze. It's handheld. It's portable. Number 2, rainbow sprinkles. Shocking. Rainbow sprinkles? Number 2?
0: Yeah, I don't mind rainbow sprinkles. I kind of like them.
28: They don't even have a flavor.
0: Well, they're usually on like a white glaze.
1: Yeah.
0: Clear,
1: Number 1, glaze round. The pinnacle of all donuts.
0: Yeah.
1: It's the best and the biggest.
0: And basically the sprinkles are just added to that one.
28: I didn't hear peanut stick in there.
0: Well, he's not done.
1: Where's
0: yet.
1: Peanut stick?
28: That was number 1.
0: Oh, that was number 1?
1: No, it wasn't.
28: Oh, I thought you said that was number 1.
1: No, but peanut stick is out of the top 10. Hell, I don't know where the hell peanut stick
0: is. You know what that is?
28: Hmm.
29: Dunkin' Donuts missed connections.
1: That's what that is.
28: I never liked them when I was a kid. My dad would always get them, but when I got older,
1: that's all you wanted was peanut stick?
28: Peanut stick is the go-to.
1: Yeah. Peanut stick is out of the top 10.
0: I would say to you,
30: get your hand off my peanut
0: stick.
1: Bear claw. Bear claw ended up at 16.
28: But bear claw's not a donut.
1: Is it? What's the difference?
28: It's more of a Danish, I'd say.
1: What's the difference between a bear claw and an apple fritter? I don't think there is.
28: Well, bear claw doesn't have apples in it.
1: Okay, beyond that. So what you're saying then?
28: The fritter is donut batter.
1: An apple fritter is nothing more than a bear claw with a little bit of apple.
0: I guess we should count it if it's on the back wall at the donut shop.
28: Mm. Okay, yeah.
1: It's up in the corner.
28: I forgot what the place is over here, but if I went there, would they have a bear claw? Mm. Probably not.
0: I don't know.
1: Mm. Where? Were you talking?
28: Whatever that place is.
1: Donut Craze?
28: Donut Craze.
1: Yeah, Donut Craze's got bear claws.
28: Do they?
1: I'd be shocked if they didn't have a bear claw.
28: Hmm.
1: I'd be shocked. Do you want to dial them up?
0: Might be quicker just to walk over.
28: I know.
1: Do you want to give them a quick call? Give them a quick call. I want to find out if they got a bear claw. If they don't have a bear claw, then we lose our minds. They got to have a bear claw. I'll give you the rest. This is out of the top 10. Powdered sugar. Powdered sugar out of the top 10.
0: Okay.
1: Maple glazed. Buttermilk bar. Strawberry frosted. Then I go cinnamon bun, chocolate cake, lemon jelly. Lemon jelly's really good.
0: I've never even seen lemon jelly.
1: Lemon jelly. Well, that's the, it's just like the lemon cream.
0: Okay.
1: Right? So it's just the cream, only they
0: so put
1: lemon. So
0: it's like a, just like a jelly donut, but they use lemon.
1: Kind of. Right. Yeah, it's kind of, well, yeah, lemon cream.
0: I just don't remember seeing it, but okay.
1: Yeah. So, coconut cake, and then finally plain cake. Plain cake good. Plain cake good. Plain cake good with coffee. You dip it in, but then you get the oil slick. And that's where you go, ugh. And then it falls apart, and then it's stuck inside your coffee cup. And eventually you get it, but it's really not that good after that, because it's just coffee logged. Yeah. So today's National Donut Day. What are you thinking? You going to go get some? You thinking about it? 716-210-9797.
0: Go grab yourself a dozen. Bring them into work and celebrate.
1: Yep.
0: It's Friday.
1: I can hear Jack on the other line. He's talking to the folks over at Donut Craze at the moment, and they're trying to figure out whether they got a bear claw. I think we got somebody online from Donut Craze. Is it Rosie? Okay, good. We've talked to Rosie before, I think. Rosie.
10: Hi, how are you?
1: How's everything going at Donut Craze this morning?
10: Everything is going awesome.
1: By the way, happy donut day.
10: Oh, thank you. You too.
1: Yeah.
10: You need to stop in and get a donut.
1: Damn right.
0: Or 12.
1: Mm-hmm.
10: Oh, 12 is good.
1: That's it.
10: 13's even better.
1: All right.
0: We have a question for you.
10: Yes.
1: So the question is, bear claw, do you have them?
10: So we have the apple fritters. Those aren't part of our donuts, but you can purchase it. It's the big, huge apple fritter with apples in it. We do have a cinnamon glaze, which is all round cinnamon. It's like that baby form of it.
0: Okay.
1: Wow. Of the ones you have, and you have 48 varieties, what are some of like the outskirts, the stranger variety, the stuff that, you know, doesn't make a top 10 list?
10: Well, that doesn't make a top 10, or that does?
1: Doesn't. Your weirdo donuts is what I'm looking for.
10: Oh, our weirdo donuts are... We don't have weirdo donuts. We just have fabulous ones.
0: Well, I mean, but you have 48, so something's got to be a little bit different.
1: You know what I'm saying.
10: No, people are just donut crazy. Buffalo is like a donut thing, you know?
0: Oh, for sure.
1: That's for sure.
10: We have some crazy donuts that we make.
0: All right,
10: make
0: let's go crazy.
10: With, maple bacon.
1: Okay, there you go.
10: So we have crazy... one we have is an Oreo, then we have a Kit Kat, we have cereal donuts, we have donuts that have bacon on them. They're just all fabulous.
0: All right, I got to find out, what is a cereal donut? Describe it for me. What kind of donut is it? How's the cereal
10: Well, it's a donut filled with white cream and Frosted Flakes. No, it's not Frosted Flakes. What is that? Fruity Pebbles.
0: Okay, Fruity Pebbles. So is Fruity Pebbles on the outside or the inside?
10: The Fruity Pebbles is on the outside covered with chocolate and white cream in the middle.
0: Wow. That's so okay.
1: Good. Oh, man.
0: That is crazy. Oof. That's donut crazy.
1: Yeah. We're actually going to play a long song, and we're going to go over and just get some. So Rosie's on from Donut Craze. Today is Donut Day. It's the Shred and Reagan Show here on 97 Rock, and she's reading off a couple of the outskirts donuts. Peanut Sticks, is that your best seller, or is it the regular
10: peanut
1: standard?
10: Peanut Stick is awesome. Yeah, that's Peanut Sticks. Chocolate Frosted is... We have cherry that nobody really has anymore. So you got to come down.
1: Yeah, absolutely. All right. So, Rosie, we appreciate it. Happy Donut Day today, and thanks for the update.
10: Thank you. We see you.
0: Right off the Ogden exit on the 190 there, Donut Crazy.
1: That's it. Guys, Donut Crazy just got 100 calls. That's Drew in Buffalo. Thanks, Drew. Yeah.
28: Ooh, cherry sounds good. I never thought of cherry.
1: Mm-hmm.
28: Grew up with lemon and raspberry, but... No, never cherry.
0: Well, I'm thinking Fruity Pebbles right now myself.
1: Yeah, it's really good. Guys, Market in the Square has donuts, 99 cents today.
0: Nice.
1: Right? We got a sweet deal with those guys as well. Market in the Square makes really, really good donuts.
0: Yeah, they've got a lot of good stuff over there.
1: Stan and Lackawanna checking in. Guys, Paula's has a key lime pie donut that rocks. I've heard about that.
28: Wow.
1: Yeah. And you got to imagine that it's like a...
0: I think they have a Patriots lover donut over there too, Stan. You might want to pick that up. It's filled with X-Lax.
1: It's delicious. Don't even think about it, Stan. Just go in and eat it. Leanne checking in. Jack, I believe peanut sticks are a Buffalo thing only. I've been in Florida the past 10 years.
28: Really?
1: And when I asked, where can I get a peanut donut or a peanut stick, my coworkers thought I was crazy. They're like, peanut donut? We never heard of peanuts
28: really?
1: Donuts.
28: It seems pretty basic.
1: You'd think so.
28: It's a tube shape.
1: Yeah.
28: They put the glaze on it, and then they roll it in peanuts.
0: South is different. They got boiled peanut donut.
28: Yeah, right. Boiled.
1: So Leanne says, she goes, I'm craving Paula's donuts right about now. Yeah. Sorry about that, Paula. 716-210-9797. All right, so that happened.
28: I remember when I worked at that deli when we shared a kitchen with the bakery, and when I was punching out at like 10,
1: yeah,
28: that's when the dude who made the donuts came in.
1: Oh, really?
0: So 10 p.m. at night?
28: Yeah.
0: Time to make the donuts.
28: And I'd watch them, and you can, it would just like waft through the whole building. And right as I'm leaving,
1: yeah,
28: I'm like, well, I'm not going to wait for it to fry, but, and he had like the machines that would like pump the jelly into them and stuff.
1: Yeah. That's the thing about baking, you know, being a baker and everything like that. Like, it's a tough job because you've got to keep some crazy hours.
28: Yeah. It was, I was like, you're coming in now? He's like, yep, got to bake everything for tomorrow morning.
1: Yeah. Yeah.
0: Like, who decided to make these a breakfast meal? Right. Right. We couldn't have just gone with dessert.
1: Yeah.
28: I got a dinner donut.
1: Yep. My father used to tell the story about how his father, he was a baker, and he'd start at midnight. And he'd work all night, man. And that's any crazy hours. And then 8 o'clock in the morning, he'd go hit the old man bars and grab a Boilermaker or something like that. Get hammered all day, sleep, go back, and then do the same thing all over.
0: That's life.
1: That's a tough life, yikes, man. That's a tough life. All right, so there was that. Let's see what else is going on today. I've got a story here about a thief. This is in San Francisco, and
14: is it that Josh Allen guy?
1: No, unfortunately not. But the man robbed a hot yoga studio.
28: Of what?
0: Heat.
1: Yeah. The mats? I don't know.
28: Took all the yoga.
0: Yeah. He took all the stank out of the room.
1: So much yoga. I took it all. So the man robbed a hot yoga studio, and apparently he got away with an armload of activewear. Also, men's shorts. Mm. So anyway, the guy thieves all this stuff, and out the door he goes. And one problem is, he didn't have a getaway car.
0: Okay.
1: So, what do you do? He called Waymo. He got a Waymo. Now, maybe good because...
0: No driver.
1: He's got a getaway car. And right.
0: Nobody to tell on you.
1: Right. Yep. And the driver's like, yeah, so why are you, you know, sweating and you look really nervous? There's none of that. But there is something else. Cameras are all over the cars because it's a Waymo. So, they couldn't find the guy. But eventually, they started going back over, you know... some of the stuff that, when did that happen? And they said, well, let's take a look at some of the Waymos that were coming around at the same time. And then they did. And that's when they started to put it together. And they realized that with all that surveillance, he was able to, you know. But as of right now, they still haven't caught the guy, which is crazy. Six months, still haven't caught him.
28: Don't they know where he got dropped off?
1: Yeah, nothing. Nothing.
0: Like, maybe he was smart enough not to get dropped off at his place.
1: Well, they think they're close. They think they're close, but they said it. You think it would be harder, easier to solve a Waymo crime, but apparently not. So I don't know. Just look for the guy walking around with a bunch of yoga shorts, and he's got a different one every single day.
0: That yoga clothing is very popular and very expensive.
28: Some of it's real.
1: And that's what he's doing. Maybe selling
0: Lululemon and all that stuff.
1: Right. Yeah. But who knows? Maybe we just stumbled onto a perfect crime. Meanwhile, for a server at the Georgia Olive Garden, breadsticks, mom posted this. She went on a rant for like 8 minutes. A server was fired by Olive Garden after getting a $700 tip.
15: She received a $700 tip on a $30 tab from a regular customer that hadn't been in a while. She didn't notice it until after he left. When she took it to the manager told her to put zero in the tab because that was just too much money to hand out. Clearly, she was upset. Her manager then said to her that she's here to do a job, and if she can't do it, then she needs to leave. My daughter got herself together, completed her shift, and at the end of the shift, they then told her that they could give her 20%. So they gave her $6 on the $700 tip. Today she was going to go in, which she did. They just fired her. So she's like, I don't want to leave because why all of a sudden do I have a $700 tip and I'm fired the next day? So they tell her that they're calling the police. And she's like, good, call the police because you're stealing my money.
1: So, yeah.
28: That sucks. It does, doesn't it?
17: Yeah, yeah.
19: That sucks.
1: So that was the mom of the girl who ended up getting the $700 tip. And then the manager's like, you can't do that. That's way too much.
0: I mean, I was thinking maybe a $7 tip on a $30 would be a generous tip.
28: Was it a mistake from the customer?
1: Right. Yeah.
28: Or did he do the...
0: Let's call the customer.
28: Here's the cost. Here's the tip. And then he added them together for 700 something.
1: So the picture of the receipt says the customer wrote underneath $700. He was contacted and claims his credit card shows only a charge of $38. He expected to see $700. So
28: they screwed her.
1: Yeah, they screwed her out of it. Yeah. Because
0: they didn't even accept it then.
1: Yeah.
28: I can understand the manager being apprehensive. We don't want to.
0: Sure.
28: You know, but if you contacted the customer and they're like, yeah, that's okay.
1: That's what I wanted. I don't know it, right? I know. It doesn't make sense. It does not make sense.
28: You track him down and you get your cash.
1: Look, I could, you know, I could serve you more stuff, and I could just give me $700 and I'll leave.
28: Order DoorDash and I'll just bring it over to you.
1: Yep. Some final notes, and I don't know if you heard about that flight that was coming into Newark, but it was flying too close.
0: I saw the video. Oh, man.
28: It touched that dude's tractor trailer.
1: Touched. Yeah, that's, I guess that's one way of putting it.
0: Didn't it take out a light pole?
1: It took out the light pole. Well, that's
28: actually... It looked like it kind of... skipped off the top of the thing.
0: I don't think
28: but, I mean it's an airplane.
0: I don't
28: so
0: think it actually hit the tractor trailer.
28: The skip. Oh yeah.
1: It hit the light pole and the light pole hit the
0: vehicle.
1: So but the pilot was flying low and his co-pilot kept telling him, man, you're flying too low. You're flying too low. And
3: as the plane was coming in for a landing in gusty winds, the first officer warned the veteran captain, hey, you are slow. Then moments later, you're still slow and a little low. The captain told investigators he looked outside and I thought we were low, but the warning came seconds before landing. That's when he heard a thump. Flight attendants reported a loud bang as the Boeing 767 crashed into a 15-foot pole.
4: They should not have been that low, no question about it.
3: On this graph, this line shows what the plane's descent slope should have been, while this red line shows its actual descent.
1: Oof, bad.
3: Pilots on approach look to a runway's landing or pappy lights like these. Two white and one or two red mean they're lined up properly. But the NTSB reports the United crew would have seen four reds.
1: Yeah, and they should have looked at the four reds, and they didn't, and they... made a huge mistake.
0: Yeah, low and slow is what you want for barbecue, not for your pilot.
28: Not for your plane.
1: Last one is, did you hear about the rescue in Mount Everest? This poor Sherpa. He fell into essentially a hole in the ice, and they couldn't find him. He had to climb himself out.
28: Bye-bye.
1: And he did, but...
0: Wow.
1: Yeah.
28: Holy crap.
1: They were planning his funeral.
19: A Sherpa guide found crawling back to base camp 6 days after he went missing. Dawa Sherpa seen here moments after he was found. I fell from a ladder into a crevasse, he says. For 2 days and nights, I survived on ice. The 52-year-old seasoned guide was last seen around 23,600 feet, the so-called death zone, where conditions are harsh and oxygen too thin to sustain human survival. Search and rescue teams scoured the mountain for days before he appeared around the Khumbu Icefall, frostbitten but alive, and swiftly airlifted from the mountain.
0: Damn.
19: At the hospital, his wife and daughter were overwhelmed. We asked for photos, and only then were we sure, she said. They had already started his funeral ritual.
1: Oh, jeez.
28: God.
1: Could you imagine he crawls back, and then the wife's like, do you know how much I just paid for this funeral ritual?
28: Shows up at the funeral ritual. Hey,
1: I'm here over here.
0: Well, it's already paid for now.
1: By the way, how come you're not crying? Hey, what's this all about?
28: Where's Tom? He didn't show up? Come on now.
1: By the way, BS.
28: You actually get to see.
1: Oh, you had to work late. My ass.
28: Can't even show up for me, huh?
0: By the way, doesn't crevasse sound a little too fancy for a death hole?
28: Yeah.
1: That's what they call it, you know? So, but man, that poor bastard.
28: Survived on ice for 6 days?
1: That's it.
28: He's dreaming of donut day while he's like crawling down the ice.
1: Yeah, he said, I'd do a lemon donut. But the craziest thing about it, it's one of the funniest Simpsons. It's where Homer decides he's going to climb Mount Everest. And it's just the Sherpas.
28: The Powerade ones?
1: Yeah. But he never climbs. The Sherpas drag him up and then drag him back down again. And, you know, you find out it's the Sherpas that are doing most of the work and they never get the credit.
28: Pretty much.
1: Poor bastard. Almost died. 716-210-9797. We're going to find you a date. Miss Connections is coming up next.
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0: Hey, it's Shred for Transit Auto Detail. We have got a deal for you, Father's Day. You know, sometimes it's tough to pick something out for Dad that he's going to really like. 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
9: You wouldn't really say anything major is out there to hold you up right now. 90 East and 90 West, both of them moving a little bit slow. Let's say from the 290 to about halfway towards Walden Avenue there. Probably your biggest delay at the moment. Overall, things are moving pretty well. We are major trouble-free so far.
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1: It is now 7:29, and we are looking at a pretty nice day. So right now we've got some clouds out there, 61 degrees, on its way up to 83 this afternoon with mostly sunny skies. Light winds becoming southwest 10 to 15 this morning. Showers are likely after 4 a.m. overnight, low 65. Then tomorrow, some showers are likely. It's not going to be an all-day thing. There are going to be some scattered stuff. Some thunderstorms are possible in the afternoon, a high of 77. More severe chance as you get further south. And then it looks like Sunday rebounds nicely. Mostly sunny, high 78.
12: Headlines in Lebanon's latest ceasefire shows little signs of taking hold. The U.S. brokered deal depends on Hezbollah halting, and they're not. Iran, is probably directing that as well. And then Israel said, we're going to continue too. Meanwhile, the pilot was warned that his jet was flying too low before it clipped the light pole in Jersey at Newark. Last month, the pilot heard a thump while landing, according to a new report, and the light pole

0: crashed onto a truck.
1: Well, in sports, the Buffalo Bills wrapped up OTAs yesterday. Now they'll have the long weekend. They'll be back on Tuesday for the start of mandatory minicamp, and that could run up to 3 days. You never know. Sometimes they cut them free a day early, and then it's that long period between then and the start of training camp in July. So you've got that going on, and it looks like yesterday in hockey, it was the Carolina Hurricanes coming back after being down by multiple goals, and they tied it up and then go into overtime. Seth Jarvis got the game winner to win 4-3. Series tied at a game apiece.
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4: Some more political news. Former Trump National Security Advisor John Bolton is pleading guilty to retaining national security information. Yep. Bolton is also pleading guilty to looking like an elderly Lorax.
1: It is now 7:31, and you have got the Shred and Reagan Show. Good morning.
0: What's up? Today, National Donut Day. And so if you haven't yet, you know, and you're on your way, this would be a day to maybe see if you can get a special, a couple of bucks, a few cents off percentage of the donut.
1: Being a lot of places have deals today.
0: Right, being that it's National Donut Day. We call Donut Craze, which is right around the corner from us. Rosie was great. She was telling us about all of her donuts. But peanut donuts, those are a real problem for people who move out of the area. As we're finding out.
1: Really?
0: Yeah. They can't find them anywhere. They just can't. And we're not exactly sure what the story is and why, but maybe it's just a Buffalo thing. I'll give you an example. Rich in Orchard Park tried to get a bakery in West Seattle to make peanut stick donuts. They thought I was crazy. In fact, the whole idea of peanut sticks was crazy to them.
1: Wow.
0: Scott in Jacksonville. Listens a lot, texts a lot, too. Scott, good hearing from you. I had to order peanut sticks from DiCamillo because they don't sell them anywhere but in Buffalo. Crazy.
1: That is crazy.
0: I know it. Anna checking in. So if you remember a little while ago, Stan in Lackawanna, Stan's talked about Paul is having a key lime pie donut that really rocked. But Stan likes the Patriots. And you said, what about... Would you throw a tip?
1: I said, go and ask for the Patriot Lover Special, which is a donut filled with X-Lax.
0: Stan wrote, Shred, you need Jesus. You got it. That boy needs some Jesus. But then Anna texted in, and she goes, yikes, with the New England Patriot donuts filled with X-Lax, I'd hate to see what the Cleveland Brown donut is. Anna!
1: Welcome to Brown Town, Anna.
0: Hilarious. Thank you, Anna. Guys, I'll bet you if you did a poll, peanut stick would run away with everything in Buffalo. You might be right. Sicko in South Cheektowaga, thanks for that. If we did a poll and we said, what's your favorite donut? Would it be peanut stick? Because I told you what the poll said, right? The poll had glazed donut, which isn't surprising. But then the number two donut was pretty outrageous. Rainbow sprinkles. Number two?
1: Well, it's not that outrageous. I mean, because it's basically the glazed donut with sprinkles on it.
0: I guess what I'm thinking is...
1: It's that white glaze, right?
0: Yeah. But I guess what I'm thinking is, you know, maybe we're just seeing it through the eyes of Buffalo. But I thought peanut stick would be much higher. And it's not even close. It's not on the list. The top five glazed round, rainbow sprinkles number two, old fashioned number three, raspberry jelly, and then the apple fritter at five. Which is a good donut. There's no doubt about it. Yes, what's this? Hot take, donut craze over Paula's. I said what I said. They're good donuts, both of them. But he's saying donut craze over Paula's. Keep the text coming. 716-210-9797. Eric and Sherman checking in on the Sherpa that they rescued. For an entire week, he was trapped in a fall in the ice at Mount Everest. So there's some openings and cracks, and he fell in. And for a couple of days, he lived on nothing but ice. And Eric checks in. He goes, that Sherpa has balls of titanium. Not just steel, but
1: yeah,
0: crazy. And they were going to, they gave up on him. I mean, it was all him. He had to crawl.
1: Well, he fell in the crevasse.
0: He had to crawl himself out. And if he didn't, they're like, we can't find you. No way around it. All right. Guys, chocolate peanut from Tops. Oh, you take a peanut donut, you add chocolate to it. That's interesting.
1: It can only get better.
0: That's interesting. Guys, I second the donut craze over Paula's. Really interesting. All right, keep the text coming. Let us know what's up. And a happy donut day. Go get yourself some. All right, well, the other thing about go get yourself some is every Friday, we go to Misconnections, Craigslist Buffalo, and what Jacka finds is a whole list of people who are still using the service, making sense of it. And we encourage you, if you have one of those moments, and especially now, you're driving along and it's suddenly, and you see somebody and they're just a vision of hotness. You can go to Craigslist Buffalo, thumb or type out a missed connection and let them know. We'll amplify it on a Friday and let everybody know. Be a good opportunity. Or text it to us and we'll post it too. 716-210-9797. But let's get you some this weekend. Here we go.
3: It's another missed connection.
0: Faithful Stones Church, Man for Woman Buffalo. This sounds promising. I know this will be a long shot. We often see each other on Mondays at 10 a.m. You're taller, slim to athletic build, woman, with long hair and braided ponytails. Usually colorful outlets.
1: Outfits.
0: Yep. Usually colorful outfits. You pass me and we lock eyes and exchange smiles. Tell me what I normally wear. Winky smiley face. It usually accentuates my groin.
1: Oh, boy.
0: Man, he had everything going for him. He got right to the smiley face, the winky face. It was cute. And then, it usually accentuates my groin.
1: And he's talking about this at a church?
0: Yeah. Look, here's the thing.
1: He did preface it with, I know this will be a long shot, because you just made it a long shot.
0: He made himself, like, we always say, show this before you post it, right? Show it to a friend. But also, you know, look, if she's attractive, I think it's understood that it's kind of accentuating that sort of region of your...
1: If she's interested, she probably noticed. And what is it you're wearing? You know, I usually go to church in this thong with a cucumber stuffed down it.
0: I didn't need that today. Because, you know, my groin's accentuated. Man, it's sometimes that last line gets you every time. Just stop. Stop at the smiley face. You would have been great. All right, what do you got?
3: It's another missed connection.
1: Lady at Wegmans, Man for Woman, West Seneca, Friday afternoon, May 22nd, and a lady was walking behind and said, not following you. I then walked into the beer fridge. As I was cashing out, I saw you walking out the door. Lots of long veggies in your bag. What is that, a cucumber or a pickle emoji there?
0: I think so. It's a pickle emoji.
1: You need a long loaf, too? Interested in sparking up a conversation about the you and me recipe?
0: Okay.
1: She clearly said, I'm not following you.
0: Right.
1: You gave her a chance to follow you as you went in the beer fridge, too.
0: Yeah. Still, it's either walking around the Wegmans and they're checking each other out. That's not terrible.
1: Not terrible.
0: Yeah, it's pretty good.
1: Well, he was checking her out anyways.
3: Yeah. It's another missed connection.
0: Still at the Wegmans. Wegmans today, ice cream aisle, woman for man, military road. We chatted about ice cream.
5: You know, it's dangerous for you to be here in the frozen food section.
6: Why is that?
5: Because you could melt all this stuff.
0: You very hot, navy tank top, gray shorts. We checked out in the lane next to each other, but I waited till you had a cart full. I'd love to talk more if you see this. I like vanilla, but brown, white, and pink is the best of everything. Ah, oh, Jesus, for the love of God.
7: Oh, nah.
0: That's that damn last line again. You know, everything was good up to that point.
1: Yeah.
0: You were attracted.
1: Maybe that should be the rule. Type it out,
0: right,
1: and then erase the last sentence.
0: Yeah. And you're like, what if I put in the part about the pink? No, don't do that. Just stop. Stop right there. Keep it classy.
3: It's another missed connection.
1: Keep it classy as we're in missed connections. Valero, woman for man.
0: I'll fight. You got to fight on the mountain, man. Don't give up.
1: Woman for man, Kenmore.
3: Lady in red.
1: Okay, here we go. This is Woman for Man. To the beautiful lady in red. Sounds more like it should be Man for Woman. To the beautiful lady in red with a leg brace.
0: Okay.
1: You caught my eye as I walked in. You smiled.
0: I'm waiting for classy here.
1: Didn't want to ask about your injury, but maybe hips too? What is that emoji?
0: That's a crutch.
1: Oh, crutch.
0: It's
1: okay.
0: A crutch emoji. Yes.
1: All right. A mighty limp.
0: A mighty limp.
1: Let's get together sometime. I'll take it easy with your bones.
0: I like that one. I also love a mighty limp. I think that's really interesting. I think you're right, though. That was Man for Woman.
1: Yeah.
0: It's got it.
1: Just kind of screwed that up.
0: Yeah. Huh.
3: It's another missed connection.
0: Older blonde walker, Man for Woman, Lockport. I noticed you walk this morning. I've seen you walking frequently. I believe we communicated through Craigslist. You liked my Lizate collection. I think it was lizard.
1: Okay.
0: But not the skin and eyes. I throw them away now. You sent a few pictures. I live in the neighborhood around the corner. Text me if you'd like, if you happen to see this. A lot of lizard talk. But I mean, again, maybe she liked the lizard collection.
1: They've seen each other before, it sounds.
0: Yeah. Yeah, maybe. Who knows?
1: You sent me a few pictures of what?
0: Yeah.
1: Of lizards?
0: Could be. And that may have been enough. And she went, okay. I commented about the lizard to try and find some mutual, you know, conversation. Yeah. And then you just went too hardcore on the lizards.
1: Let's get reptilian.
0: Yeah, yeah. I got some skin I want to take off. Okay. All right, let's stop.
3: It's another missed connection.
1: Maybe that was the sentence they removed.
0: Yes.
1: All right. Cleaning services, pet services, woman for man, woman, Akron. Allow me to clean for you. I work full-time. Get out around 4:30. I'm open to cleaning your place after I let my dogs out. Is that code for something?
0: Mm-hmm.
1: I like carpet stains, and I got a shampooer. I do not remove garbage. Anything Erie or Niagara County is fine. Describe your needs. No contact, but gladly witness stains being made. One or two. Oh, come on. What? Again.
0: Last line.
1: The last sentence.
0: Jesus. Now, it says woman for man woman, right?
1: So she's open for anything.
0: Yeah, she's into the stains. She kind of, you know. I mean, look, if you have a kink and you want to make sure they understand your kink, you got to broadcast it, I guess. You got to say it.
1: I'm just wondering, would you clean my place if I don't do one or two on the carpet?
0: Right. Yeah.
1: Is that a prerequisite for you? I mean, are you gonna just vacuum, maybe clean the shower?
0: Yeah, it's
1: toilet.
0: It's a tough one.
1: There's one or two there.
0: Yeah.
3: It's another missed connection.
0: Yeah, it's like you're almost disappointed. You're like, you're not gonna do anything else? Okay. Morrissey listening party at Black Dots, woman for man, Buffalo. You were at. You were at the Morrissey listening party. I was too shy to say anything, but I loved your nails and thought you were attractive. You had a workout green hat on and gray shirt and jeans. You also had lilac purple painted nails. Feel free to reach out if this sounds like you. I'd love to listen to your heartbeat. All right.
1: Is that like a song, a Morrissey song?
0: I think it was
1: reference?
0: A song, right? You know, so it's, yeah.
1: I don't know any Morrissey, so I wouldn't know, but.
0: No, but it sounded like they mutual attraction and that they both like Morrissey, so maybe there's.
1: What is a workout green hat?
0: Your workout green hat on. I'm not sure. But you know what? You know what happened? At the very end, that last line?
1: Yeah.
0: Didn't gross us out.
1: Oh, I'd love to listen. If it's a reference to a song, it's a nice little tie in.
0: I mean,
1: yeah, very
0: right?
1: Clever, yes.
0: Come on, man. Give it to her.
1: Give some props.
0: Nice job.
1: Good job.
3: It's another missed connection.
1: Once in a lifetime, man for woman, Wheatfield. I missed my shot.

0: to Nicole, the amazing, beautiful woman I met at gas station today. You made my day in those jean shorts. A little cheek sneak out to bottom and top. I like a hamburger bun. Nicole, your name, had a vanity plate with something like that. Would like to chat again if interested. Hope this reaches you by some miracle. Tony.
1: Tony did a good job.
0: Yeah.
1: He did. I like the like a hamburger bun. That's pretty good.
0: A little cheek sneak out the bottom and the top.
1: That was good. All right. Nice job, Tony. Nice job.
2: It's another missed connection.
1: Memorial Day Parade, Man for Woman Clarence. Searching for the single, separated, divorced female mom in front of the diner. Remember Bill? Rock on. Emoji. Yeah, they ended up taking it off. You and your pretty daughter had a photo taken on my motorcycle just before the parade. Would like to meet for a drink or let your hair blow in the breeze. You situation doesn't matter.
0: What did they end up taking off?
1: I don't know. Single, separated, divorced female. Whatever it was, he wasn't exactly sure. But he's like, I don't care. Eh. Yeah. And then, you know, the one thing that he didn't do, too, was like, you know, your daughter was really hot, but if she's not available, you know, I'd really love to date you, too. He didn't do that at all. So
0: no, he only mentioned you and your pretty daughter had a photo taken, so he kept it classy on that.
1: Yeah, know? See? Look at that.
0: Even just by saying pretty as opposed to hot.
1: Right. Exactly. So, yeah, good job.
0: All right.
2: It's another.
1: We're almost shocked when we get the one of those. Damn, right. Look at that. Nice work.
0: Somebody's listening. All right, missed opportunity, Man for Woman DePue. You laughed and said, that's pathetic, when I recommended a certain place for dinner. I like saucy and cheesy. Emoji with the hands up in the air. Upon leaving, you said goodbye, and I said, enjoy your dinner. You gave me a weird kind of a smiley face with the eyes looking up.
1: Sort of like an annoyed, like, ugh, yeah. With the eyes going rolling in the air.
0: Okay, I should have asked you to join me.
1: Okay. Huh. Well, you know, here's the problem. You mentioned a place to go to dinner, and they said, that's pathetic. That is not a good place to start.
0: Right.
1: Right? Like, her answer was almost like, yeah, no, you ain't getting nothing. I'm not interested.
0: Yeah.
1: Hey, sometimes it doesn't line up. She doesn't like the cut of your jib. What are you going to do?
0: Yeah, sometimes the connection really wasn't missed.
1: Yeah, there's nothing there, man.
0: It's not there.
1: But move on. It's okay.
2: It's another missed connection.
1: All right, two more. Curious for curious. Woman for Man, Western New York.
3: Joe Alert. Joe Alert. Joe Alert.
1: I'm curious about giving a handy. I've never given one, but I'd like to. Be clean, over 18, under 40. I'd prefer to try in a gay guy, or one that's not such a Chad. I can come to you. Possibly host if early enough in the mornings I'm free. No pushy guys. I want to make you happy, and then go. And that's it.
0: Hmm.
1: And then wow emoji.
0: Yeah, okay. This one sounds a little too good to be true.
1: Well, okay. But let's before and I understand the cynical part, right? We've enough where, you know, the boyfriend jumps out and then he beats you for cash and then out the door they go. But what if you have somebody who's just really almost with a scientific mind and methodical, and she's like, I want to try it, I want to get good, I've got no place to practice. Like, for example, you just play pickleball, right?
0: Yep.
1: So you want to get some practice in. And so you got to find somebody, and you did, and so you play pickleball. In much the same way, she's like, I'm about ready to go out into the world. I want to be sure I know what the hell I'm doing. I don't want my first to be with someone I appreciate or like. I want to practice on somebody.
0: She also doesn't say how old she is.
1: No. I'm assuming young enough that she's like, never did it, but want to try it for the first time.
0: And she'd prefer a gay guy.
1: Well, right, because she's almost like, I don't want an attraction on this one. I'm not going to be attracted to you. I just want to go practice on something. And they don't make simulators for this sort of thing. So I don't know if there's any other solution.
0: There's certainly, there's a lot of maybe training movies online, I think.
1: Look, if we really
0: look up the topic, I'm sure you're gonna see how it's done.
1: So, all right, the other thing is, this isn't that hard. We're not talking. You know, we're not talking rocket science, right? So
0: maybe like a little Billy Squire music to go along with that.
1: I mean, if these, what do you got, Jack?
4: Are the training videos like the old fast food ones, like the Wendy's or any of those? Well,
0: yeah, because if it's not done right, you know, I mean, you could end up with something like that, you know. I'm looking for it.
4: I know you are. I know.
0: I don't know why I can't find it.
5: That baby turns into chili.
4: There you go.
1: I mean,
0: yeah, maybe she drives truck for a living and her hands are like sandpaper. so callous that.
1: But here's
0: I'm
1: the
0: not
1: thing.
0: Doing something right.
1: We don't know what world, you know, some poor 18-year-old is viewing online, right? And so she's like, what if I break it in half? What if it just snaps off?
4: Well, everybody's like, everybody remembers that first time or whatever, and you're like, it's like, you have no idea what the hell you're doing.
1: Sure. You know, and that's the
4: thing.
1: You're
4: going up Everest without a Sherpa here.
1: Here's the thing, you want to almost put somebody at ease. You figure it out, right? And everybody gets it in the end. But I know. Maybe she's just trying to put a little science to it. All right, good luck.
0: All right.
1: Last
2: it's
1: one.
2: It's another missed connection.
0: Saw you at the park, woman for man. That would be in Buffalo.
5: Take off them shoes. Thank you.
0: I'm female, curvy blonde, open-toed shoes on that hot day. We'll be going to the park with my bestie tomorrow, looking for 30 to 50 male. Now, is she looking for a 30 to 50-year-old male or 30 to 50 men? maybe one for her, too. So, okay, so between
1: it's
0: the
1: a lot.
0: Of 30.
1: It's a lot of action. Yes. It's a lot of traffic.
0: So she's looking for a 30 to 50-year-old male. Maybe one for her, too, her bestie. She is tall and fit, exotic looks. Send a face pic and your feet without socks or sandals. Toe fuzz is cute. If you just worked a full day in steel toe boots, let's see those aching tootsies.
1: It's a good foot one. It's a real good foot one.
0: Yeah.
1: Yeah. All right. Nice. All right. So we ended on a strong note. We were starting off with like, oh, God. Yeah. That was rough.
0: And we ended up with stink foot.
1: Yeah. We ended up with some good foot. 716-210-9797. So try it out. If you've ever had it, especially this summer, you run upon a misconnection, somebody that just scrambles your brain and you don't know what to say. You get nervous. Go to Craigslist Buffalo or text it to us. We'll post and amplify on Friday morning. All right. Still to come. Comedians coming to town at Helium Comedy Club this weekend. One guy's hilarious. He was just on Bear Grylls. His name is Rhys Darby. I'm going to talk to Rhys Darby next.
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0: It is 7:58. We are looking at a beautiful day today and a decent weekend, a little mix. Sunshine today, 83. Winds are going to be southwest, 10 to 15. Looks like showers likely overnight after 4 a.m., low 65. Now tomorrow, chance of showers. Showers are likely at times. They're going to be on the scattered variety, some possible thunderstorms. Some could be severe, especially as you get further south. High of 77. Sunday rebounds nicely with a mostly sunny day, high 78.
1: Headlines, the Senate passed legislation to fund President Trump's immigration enforcement agencies this morning after weeks of delays and backlash to his $1.8 billion settlement fund threatened to derail the whole thing. For the first time in 8 years, there's a confirmed positive measles infection in Erie County and with an Erie County resident. And more residents may have been exposed to measles if they visited Children's Hospital at the emergency department on May 24th or 28th, or if you went to a health center on Broadway midday on May 28th.
0: Well, the top line for Carolina finally got on the score sheet. It took till overtime of the game when Seth Jarvis scored the game winner, making it a 4-3 victory for Carolina. Series tied at a game apiece between Carolina and the Vegas Golden Knights. Vegas did lose a top defenseman. Braden McNabb left the game after taking an 87-mile-per-hour shot into the face. He was on the ice for quite a while holding his nose, and he was taken to the hospital.
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3: The NBA Finals have begun in Texas between the Knicks and Jalen Brunson and then the Spurs. And the last time the Knicks and Spurs met in the finals was 1999, when we were also terrified the world was going to end. But for a dumb reason then, this should be a fun series. San Antonio and New York have been rivals ever since those Pace Picante sauce commercials in the 80s. You remember those, Guillermo? In New York City?
22: Yes.
0: It is now 8 o'clock at WGRF Buffalo, the Mighty 97 Rock, and voice of the Bills. 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
1: Bruce Springsteen at one point started doing some of those old classics, and it turned into a big album, right? And when Bruce started to look at some of those old songs, like, there's something good in there, right?

0: Seeger Sessions is what Bruce Springsteen ended up doing. And next week in West Falls, they're going to do a big tribute. And we're going to talk to some of the bands involved in that, including Captain Tom and Tyler Bagwell, joining us about 9:25 this morning. And then Devo. They're going to be playing Saturday night at the AKG. Devo joins us on the show about 9:50 this morning. Jerry Casale, he's the one who was behind a lot of the videos. You know, when people were still like, I ain't doing videos. Videos are stupid. Devo really embraced it at the perfect time when MTV was starting to hit. And this thing came out of nowhere. Everyone's like, who are the dudes with the whips and the flower pots on their heads? This is interesting. Break your mama's back. Later on, Martin Mothersbaugh ended up doing a lot of really interesting movie music as well, soundtracks and such. They're all brilliant musicians, really interesting stuff. But they came out of Cleveland, Ohio, and so we're going to talk to Jerry a little bit about that and their time in Buffalo. They're coming back twice, so they're going to be at the AKG on Saturday night.
1: Oh, this Saturday?
0: Yep, this Saturday. And then they're going to be coming back to Darien Lake at some point in August. So we'll talk to Devo this morning about 9:50. Find out what they're up to. Next up in Music News, Rush.

0: So Sunday is the big day. Rush is getting together and they're about ready to play for the first time in forever. And it's the culmination of all the hard work and discussions and everything else. And, you know, the time is here. So Monday morning, we're going to talk to Sal and Kathy, both who are going to the show on Sunday.
1: This is the show in Los Angeles, right? Taking off where it ended?
0: Yep. Sunday at the Forum. 50-something reunion tour. Remember how emotional they said they're going to be? Because that was where they did their last show before Neil died. So real tough. But then also, Annika Nielis, she's going to be playing drums. And Alex and Getty talked a little bit about how they plan to pay tribute to Neil and then welcome their new drummer.
2: We've been talking about certain songs that we feel really give us the vision of Neil. And we'll pick those songs in each set of the two sets. So twice a night, we will pick a song to play sort of for him, and we'll present a visual tribute behind us to Neil, whether it be to his lyrics or just to his playing or whatever. Take a moment, play these songs with him in mind so the whole audience and us can remember him.
3: A celebration of who he was as a person and a drummer. Not so sad anymore.
0: Yeah. I mean, Rush would be one thing. They certainly would be amazingly talented. The songs would still be complicated. But Neil just added something extra, right? For anybody who's a fan, they know. He just added that thing.
1: He's so much of what Rush was.
0: Yeah, that's it. So,
1: I mean, it's so much behind the creative, too. You know?
0: Yeah, and it's going to be tough, right? Because if they decide they want to do an album, that's going to be... But they should still do it. Absolutely. Either way.
1: If they choose to. I mean, right, one step at a time, right?
0: That's it. We don't want to go any further. We're like, why aren't you guys doing a double album? When the hell are you going to do... You know, 21, 12 part...
1: I wouldn't be surprised if something comes out of this from the live performances.
0: Sure. Yeah.
1: I mean, Rush has been known for their live albums.
0: Yeah.
1: Several over the course of the career.
0: Can't wait. This is going to be incredible. Now, Sunday night will also mean that this is a continuation of what happened the last time. And Getty explains why that's important.
4: It's not an accident that we chose L.A. to carry on. And it'll be, I think, quite an emotional moment.
0: Yeah, Getty talked about it because that was the last place that they played beforehand. So, Sunday, big concert, and then they're playing several dates in Los Angeles. We're going to tap a bunch of people who are going to the shows. And on Monday, a big celebration of the return of Rush. Can't wait. Should be a lot of fun.
1: And I would put money on you're going to see some social media stuff from that show also. Some people just phone recording.
0: Sure. Credible posts. Four dates in Los Angeles. They're doing Sunday. They're doing Tuesday. They're doing Thursday. And then Saturday. They're all doing in Los Angeles. They're all sold out. So I don't know. Maybe we got... I'm just thinking about it now. We should check and see what the tickets are going for right now. The other one is a deep dive on a classic, Shine On Your Crazy Diamond. Pink Floyd and David Gilmour talked about the origins of this song and how Sid plays into it.
5: The occasion of going into a rehearsal room and just jamming was something that we did a lot in the early years, and a lot of our early music came out of that. A lot of Shine On You Crazy Diamond came out of that. A lot of the Wish You Were Here album and the Animals album all came out of those sort of sessions where we would just go and kick ideas around in a rehearsal room till something started making sense.
0: There's a famous moment where on this day in 1975, Sid Barrett just showed up at Abbey Road Studio. Pink Floyd was recording Wish You Were Here. They were working on Shine On Your Crazy Diamond. And it's about his, you know, his life and how much, you know, mental health and mental illness played into it. And he just got up and he walked away. And they're recording this song and Sid walks in. They flip them out. They're like, did he know? How did he know? What was that all about?
1: I'm here.
0: But out of nowhere, Sid showed up. He didn't say much. And then he took off. Kind of a sad story, too, because, you know, Sid... He never recovered. He never got the help, or, you know, maybe there wasn't even help. Maybe it was just complicated enough that it was almost impossible. But either way, it was on this day in 1975 that happened.
1: And I do love this song. I love this album. I think it's my favorite Pink Floyd album.
0: Is it? Yeah. Yeah, no.
1: Wish You Were Here.
0: It's good stuff for sure. And, you know, Sid set the tone for everybody. Just a shame that it ended up like that. But so that's the story. That's why we're playing it today. Welcome. What's up? Glad you're with us. 716-210-9797. It's a busy weekend. The Greeks are getting together. This is the Hellenic Festival
1: this
0: weekend.
1: Right, yeah.
0: One of my favorite festivals.
1: It's the start of festival season.
0: Yeah. This is where everybody's getting out now. It's like, summer's out. All right, let's go do stuff. One of the things you could do is go out and check out all the things that are happening, from Devo at the AKG to the Greek Festival and so much more. And then you've got comedians. Helium Comedy Club, if you're trying to like, oh man, I'm sunburned, I got to go into an air-conditioned building, Helium Comedy Club would be the place. Rhys Darby is a comedian from New Zealand, and he's going to be on the stage.
6: Similar thing, I like to walk around. We're, New Zealanders are walkers, you know. I'm sure the Irish are as well. And Los Angeles, not so much. Not really a walker's paradise. Very car-heavy. They made the movie Cars in L.A. It's a Los Angeles film, Cars. Cars, who acted in the Cars movie, they're all cars. It's all about cars, talking cars, and cars made it. So, I don't know how they did it, but that's LA.
0: Rhys, good morning, how you doing?
7: Good morning, good.
0: So, we just found out, first of all, before we talk about Helium Comedy Club, Bear Grylls.
7: Oh, yeah. I got away with it, yeah.
0: What do they? What type of pacing do they put you through? What's that like?
7: Well, I know Bear from back in the day. I've done a few things with him. Obviously, you know, he's an amazing outdoorsman. I've got a bit of experience myself back in New Zealand. I'm ex-military and stuff. So he knows that. So he really wanted to push me. So we did the longest rappel off a cliff I've ever done, they've ever done in their show. I think it was like 600 feet. That was just the first thing we did. Actually, I lie. The first thing was getting picked up in a helicopter, standing on the edge of it while we're flying through crevices in Moab. That was frightening. I mean, I'm not a helicopter guy. I didn't even get to sit inside it. I was hanging on the side.
1: Oh.
7: Yeah, it was full on, man.
0: All right, so let me play a little bit of the promo, because this is so Bear Grylls loses his job to Rhys the Ranger. Here it is.
7: Yeah. Well, you know, he knows I'm ex-military, and he wanted me to take the lead in some areas. So I said, right, let's go this way. And, of course, it was probably the wrong way. And then we dangled off things. We went across. We went up. We went down. We covered a lot of terrain, and we stayed over the night. We stayed in a little tiny kind of, what do you call them, hammocks. We made a fire. We ate some weird nature stuff. And then the next day we carried on. And then I won't give too much away, but it's a real adventure.
0: Let me play a little of the video.
8: Hey, what do you think?
9: Well, I think we'll head down is probably the best way.
7: Here's me leading the way.
8: Great. I'll follow on. Okay, I'll see you on the bottom.
10: Okay, mate.
8: Go smash it.
0: Jesus.
9: I've played many leaders over the year. Having to lead the way, second nature as long as there's a script.
11: Well, I've done this before.
9: The stone goes first.
8: Yeah.
9: Then I go.
8: Okay.
10: No, good luck.
8: Ideas for how to get the spikes off?
9: With my teeth.
8: Ready?
9: Bomb going in.
8: Yeah.
1: There's the hammock.
8: Beautiful, beautiful.
0: You know, of all the things, from the spikes to the rappelling, the hammock looked like the most dangerous.
7: Yeah, they're difficult to get in, those things, man.
0: Do they at least have, you know, like a doctor on hand just in case?
7: There's a team there. I don't know. They definitely have medically trained people. Yeah.
0: All right.
7: Off camera.
0: You don't sound sure. You're like, you think an agent would get involved on something like that. Like, Rhys, you're not doing this unless there's a medical team. And you're like, I think so, maybe.
1: There's
0: I'm
1: a guy
0: not
1: that
0: sure.
1: knew CPR. Don't worry about it.
0: We're okay.
7: Yeah, there's a guy there.
0: How much time did you do in the, so you were in the Royal New Zealand Corps of Signals, right?
7: Yeah. So it's a kind of a long story, but just to briefly say, I was there basically 4 years, did 4 years service, went straight out of school, joined the Regular Force Cadet School, which is a training school for non-commissioned officers kind of thing. And then I did 4 years as a radio operator.
0: Okay. I mean, was it positive? Like, in other words, you learned a lot and you're a better person for it?
7: Oh, loved it. Yeah, absolutely. Yeah. I mean, I've been wearing little uniforms and things since I was 12 in New Zealand, like Air Training Corps, Army Cadets, just outdoor. It's like kind of like Scouts with a bit more military kind of discipline, I guess. And you get to fire guns and jump out of trucks and, you know, work. It's just, it was just, yeah, real fun.
0: Yep. So you, Bear Grylls is running wild, and you'll see Reese. Now, along with, of course, coming out to Helium Comedy Club for the entire weekend, 7, 9:15, 6, and 8:30, and then 7 o'clock. You're not going to be rappelling down anything, but what's the stand-up like?
7: So I tell stories. It's kind of, I do physical stand-up as well, so I kind of become the different characters that are in the story. I use my body a bit because I'm physical. This particular show, I'm kind of talking about AI and how it's not fun for creatives to, you know, find out that now robots are taking over all the jobs. And so it's really, really silly. It's just really bizarre comedy. If you're into something weird, I think you'll love it.
1: Let's see AI hop in that hammock.
7: You know, going into nature like that is a real reminder of, hey, we can actually live without screens.
1: Yeah.
0: Right? Well, no, for sure. You know, and the other thing that you, you know, you try to get, come away with all this is, in the end, you know, when everything falls apart, it's going to be you, a knife, probably. I'm not sure how big the knife. It's going to be you,
7: yeah.
0: A knife, and there's going to be like three or four people that are going to rely on you to make that decision. You know, in the beginning with Bear Grylls, he's like, do we go up or we go down? And you're like, go down. That's going to be you making that decision for like smaller children and, you know, family members.
7: 100%. Yeah, exactly.
0: If you were going to go dukes up with a kangaroo, how do you think you'd do?
7: Pretty badly.
0: Right?
7: I mean, you guys have got real killer animals here, too, in different parts of the states, you know.
0: Where are our killer animals? You can go online. We've got dogs. We have cats. You know, the occasional lizard.
1: We have bears.
7: You've got gators? down south and off to the side there.
1: Poisonous snakes?
0: I don't know. They all have high cholesterol now with all the crap they eat out of our garbage.
7: Yeah. Yeah, there's some devilish things, but Australia is the worst. Like, there's nothing, everything there will kill you.
0: Yeah, yeah, yeah. No, we completely agree.
1: Including the people.
0: We know what to do, I think, with a black bear, right? With a black bear, you're supposed to be like, bear, get out of here. Bear, bear.
1: Look big.
0: Right, look big. If we had a kangaroo with ill intentions, how would we handle it? What should we do?
7: I mean, I have no idea. I'd probably say go the opposite, go tiny. If you go big, I think you're not going home.
0: Okay.
1: So it's kind of like a grizzly, just play dead.
7: Yeah, roll into a small ball and literally roll away.
0: From the kangaroo.
7: And the kangaroo will just get confused and move on.
0: All right. Okay, interesting. Reese Darby.
7: So Go home for a medal.
0: Yeah. So you have a chance to see him on Bear Grylls, but also you now have a chance to see him at Helium Comedy Club. Three nights. So you have Friday, 7 to 9, Saturday, 6 until 8:30, and then Sunday, the 7 o'clock show. So, Reese, enjoy yourself in Buffalo, and thanks for coming on the show.
7: Yeah, man, I can't wait.
0: All right, there you go. Reese, and that's he's at Helium Comedy Club this weekend. As we mentioned, all the shows on Friday, Saturday, and Sunday, too. Lewiston checking in this morning. Jeez, guys, I thought Devo was Australian or something. No, that's the comedian. We're going to talk to Devo
1: later.
0: About an hour from now. It's about an hour and a half or so is what we're going to do. Guys, can you tell Devo tickets are damn expensive, $91. I'm going to be standing on the other side of Delaware Avenue listening to the AKG and Devo. Although it does,
1: it's a fundraiser.
0: It's a fundraiser to help too.
1: Is that a tax write-off then?
0: Could be. Sure, okay. Could. Yeah, right. The cannoli donut over at Paula's is amazing. When I was a kid, I remember stopping over at Tops, and they made frosted donuts with M&Ms on top, and they were incredible. So it's today's National Donut Day. If you get donut text, let us know. 716-210-9797. 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

0: Not good. And then the other pilot heard a thump. He didn't realize he had done anything until he looked out after they landed, walked over to the back of the plane, and he saw there was a lot of damage. The light pole crashed into a truck. Even the bread truck driver was only mildly injured.
1: The San Antonio Spurs are favored in tonight's Game 2 of the NBA Final against the New York Knicks. They're favored by 5.5 points. They were favored in Game 1, but the Knicks won by 10. Now, two guys that were at that game in San Antonio will not be at tonight's game or any other game ever again, as two fans were banned for life from every NBA arena because they ran out onto the court with 6:28, halting play, and tried to get a selfie with Wembanyama. So, no more for you.
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4: The auction house Sotheby's is set to offer one of the largest and most complete fossils of a T-Rex that could sell for up to $30 million. This, according to a panicked voicemail from Nick Cage's accountant.
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0: Yeah, no, it's good stuff, right? And every year, you know, we're out there trying to help out, and they just keep growing that event and growing that event.
1: And raising a lot of money for especially the cancer research and stuff.
0: For sure. 716-210-9797. Call or text. First, donuts. And we'll just get this out of the way because then we're going to get to new music and new movies. But today is National Donut Day, and so if you haven't yet, you know, you're going out.
6: Friday, it is National Donut Day. It is.
0: You're going to hit your favorite donut shop, whatever that is, again, this morning, yes, and you might find a special. And if you didn't, you should ask for one. You're like, it's National Donut Day. Come on, hook us up.
1: Most of the shops are offering some kind of special.
0: Yeah. We talked to Rosie this morning from Donut Craze around the corner. She was telling us about some of her donuts, her unusual donuts. A lot of cereal donuts. That seems to be the thing now. A lot of cereal donuts, but
1: that was when we specifically asked about the crazier ones,
0: right?
1: I mean, they've got 48 varieties, right?
0: That's
1: all
0: it.
1: Your standards, yeah. But then they do get a little crazy, kind of like Paula's gets a little crazy too.
0: Yeah, lots. So the donuts that they have, though, the most, you know, the one that keeps we get texts about all the time, the peanut donuts, the peanut sticks. And there's a ton of those. And then Paula's does some crazy ones as well. But, yeah, today's the day. So if you haven't yet and you're thinking about it, this would be the day to, you know, hit them up for a deal, some sort. Guys, the cannoli donut at Paula's is amazing. I remember as a kid, too, going out to Tops. They did a chocolate peanut donut, which sounds amazing.
1: Wow.
0: Right? You don't think about that too often. That's Laura and all.
1: Put chocolate on anything, it's pretty damn good.
0: Right? Yeah. I work at Tops. I can agree that the chocolate peanut donuts, they are... they are good.
1: So they still make them.
0: Yeah. They still make them. They still make them after all these years. That's kind of
1: fun. Go get yourself some.
0: Yeah, really. All right, so there's that. And let's see what else is going on in news of the day today. So there's that. We talked about Rush already. And so Sunday's the day that Rush is going to get out.
1: Kicking off
0: play
1: the tour,
0: for the first
1: huh?
0: time, right. And we're going to talk on Monday morning. Bunch of people who go to the show. And then they're going to take a break in between because, you know, they want to give themselves some space. And so they're going to play Sunday, they're going to take a day off on Monday, and then they go back and again and do Tuesday night, and take another break Thursday.
1: I think they're doing that throughout the tour. They're not going to play consecutive nights just to give themselves a little recovery time, as you know, they're older guys now.
0: Sure, yeah, probably smart.
1: And that's cool.
0: Yeah, makes sense. If it gets them out there, right?
1: Right, you don't want them burning out or being sore and not being able to give you the same kind of show.
0: Uh-huh. Yeah, makes sense. Madonna put on a 15-minute surprise show in Times Square last night.

0: that, but it was on a big screen, and so yeah, Madonna went out. There's a funny story this morning from Bret Michaels' daughter. She told a funny story yesterday in News of the Day. We found out that she was she's also a foot model.
1: Rain Michaels?
0: Yeah, she does some foot stuff, and Bret Michaels is like, yeah, I'm cool with it. But the daughter also told a story about growing up with, you know, Bret Michaels.
2: The craziest thing I've experienced with my dad being a rock star is probably seeing a bunch of boobs at his concerts. Growing up, every concert we would go to, there would just be boobs everywhere. Then I would collect the bras that they would throw on stage and then end up donating them to like a women's shelter because we were like, what are we going to do with all these bras? One of my best friends came to one of the concerts and our moms both happened to have very fake boobies. So my friend thought something was wrong with the woman because she'd never seen real boobs. She's like, what's that? What's wrong with those boobs?
0: That's crazy. She sounds like, you know, adjusted through all of it, right?
1: Yeah.
0: I'm sure growing up, Bret Michaels' daughter's not been easy.
1: Well, but growing up with rock bands, touring, all that scene.
0: Yeah, yeah. So, but, you know, so she's like, she's kind of laughed through the whole thing. All right. So that's one of the stories. All right, let's get to new music and new movies.
3: New music sucks.
0: And we got to start off with new movies this morning. And, you know, one of the things that I'm looking at a bunch of the movies this morning, and so I'll start off with Masters of the Universe, right? So, Masters of the Universe, child of the 80s, you grew up watching the He-Man cartoons, playing the action figures, Dolph Lundgren as well, but there's a new live-action adaption, reboots the franchise, and so, and Skeletor is going to show up as well, and so a little bit of Masters of the Universe.
4: It seems the prodigal prince has returned.
5: I am a devil, but I mean to be a god.
6: What am I supposed to do?
7: You are he who will restore peace to Eternia.
6: Skeletor took my family, and he destroyed our world.
8: I'm gonna fight for it.
0: Skeletor took my family?
1: You say live action?
9: Yep.
1: So it's not cartoon?
9: It's not a cartoon. A lot of CGI, obviously, which is the new cartoon, but I mean,
1: so Skeletor is not a cartoon?
9: He's CGI.
1: Okay.
9: All CGI. It's Jared Leto doing the voice. It's not the classic sound.
1: Okay.
9: It was G.I. Joe, Transformers, and He-Man. Oh. That was, and Voltron, but all those were like, I'm excited for this, that they actually, when I went to see the one with Dolph Lundgren, I was very disappointed as a kid. This one, they look like they are supposed to look, and they have the humor, which is, which was really lacking, because a lot of times they play Skeletor as the big bad, but he's not like that. And I saw a lot of comments where people were pissy because they've had a couple clips come out. He's a diva, but he sucks at it. That is the essence of him.
0: Okay.
9: Even though he looks evil.
0: Right.
9: And they played that up 100% in this movie.
0: Like, we heard him earlier on sports.
9: All the clips I've seen are like, they played it up and people don't understand that.
0: Yeah.
9: You know, he's not Darth Vader. He wants to be, but he's just a diva, and he's, like, pissy about stuff.
1: So, people that
9: I am excited about this.
0: Right.
1: People that loved the cartoon back in the day are going to like this.
9: The guy version was very faithful with how it looks and how they wrote the characters. I'm excited for it.
0: Kristen Wiig plays a metallic warrior named Roboto.
9: Yep, Roboto. They have all the classic characters in there. Looks great.
0: All right, next movie up, it's called Power Ballad. Paul Rudd is a wedding singer, and Nick Jonas plays a fading boy band star who briefly meet and then bond over music in a late-night jam session.
10: I could tell within 2 minutes of meeting you, you're not just some boy band guy. And you are too good for that wedding band.
11: Because every song I ever wrote in my life. This song.
12: My song.
13: I wrote it.
14: Do you think it is easy to turn a song into a hit?
12: So good.
0: Okay. Mm. So, I mean, it's supposed to be fun. With Paul Rudd in it, it's got to be interesting or not?
1: Should it be funny?
9: I don't know.
0: Huh.
9: I like him. He just, it seems oversaturated right now.
0: Really?
9: I don't know what the hell this is. I'm not even interested.
0: Okay, so we're just going to move on.
1: I wonder if they do a Skeletor song.
9: Okay, then I'll be there.
0: But otherwise, nothing, right? All right, next up, we've got Scary Movie. This is the sixth installment of Scary Movie. And
9: I've read some bad reviews.
1: Oh, this is really bad. Lions?
9: Yeah.
0: Yeah. Anna Faris, yep. Regina Hall, Marlon
9: like
0: Wayans.
9: All the classic people.
1: We talked to Marlon a while ago about this.
0: Yeah. And they're really excited, and they pump it up, and they're like, this is the most amazing thing in the world, but... Yeah, not hearing good things about it.
9: You don't get
8: these
9: kind of movies.
8: There's a serial killer on the loose.
12: Hello, Tuesday.
13: I have been preparing for this for years. Hello, Mother. You look like...
15: Should we hug?
16: I really want to, but I'm a Republican now, so I'm supposed to be racist.
15: Oh, girl, I think all white people are racist anyway. Come here.
16: Okay.
15: And, Hey
17: there. We heard tell of a Halloween party. We're here to drink, play bad music, do some half gay.
18: Why just half gay?
0: There you go.
1: I don't know. There's some funny lines.
9: Humor, I think, like my kids wouldn't like it.
0: Right.
9: Because they wouldn't get that kind of slapstick, you know, Naked Gun kind of
0: humor. And it's the type of stuff that maybe it's a couple of years away, a couple of years old. That might have been funny, like, you know.
9: Right.
1: I mean, they've always been just parodying scary movies,
0: sure.
1: right?
0: Yep,
1: so,
0: sure.
1: I mean, if you liked it.
0: Installment, scary movie out this weekend. Last one, Primetime. Now, here's the thing. Jacob laid this out. He goes, don't watch anything. Don't go to this movie with any expectations.
9: Okay.
0: So, what do you got? What's the setup?
9: All right. Doesn't come out until September, but I saw the trailer last week. I was like, oh my God, I can't believe they made this. I was trying to get a clip. Took me too long, but you'll know what clip I was looking for. It's made by A24. That's Hereditary, Uncut Gems, The Whale, good pedigree. It's produced by Ari Aster, Hereditary, Midsommar, Eddington. Yeah. It's directed by a guy who only did documentaries, but this is his first fictional film. One of the documentaries he did was called Sperm World.
1: Well, now.
9: Okay. And it's produced... And stars, Robert Pattinson, Batman. He's in The Odyssey. He was in Twilight. Like, he is one of the biggest faces on the planet. All that comes together to make this movie that comes out in September called Primetime.
0: Play the trailer?
9: Yeah.
19: Come on in.
20: What would have happened if I wasn't here? Man must be held accountable for the decisions that he makes. Do you agree? Do you watch television? Well, there's something you should know. I'm Chris Hansen.
21: This kid's just predator.
20: For the Dateline NBC.
21: It's a question.
0: No.
9: Thank you very much, Shred. That's the one I was looking for. It took me too long. Did you know right from the beginning?
1: No.
9: No?
1: No. Nope.
9: Really?
1: Once I heard Chris Hansen, I was like, okay, here we go.
9: Yes,
0: no kidding.
9: I don't know what they're doing with it. They call it like a crime psychological thriller.
0: Right.
9: So I don't know. I mean, we've seen the show. We know the show.
0: Right.
9: I don't know what part they're playing up, but it's Robert Pattinson as Chris Hansen in this movie.
0: And he's playing, and they're going to do a movie about To Catch a Predator.
9: Oh, basically. I couldn't believe
22: it. Incredibly, he tells the decoy he has to delay the Long Beach liaison for a day because he has to go to court. A court date to face charges arising from our Riverside investigation. But the very next day...
23: Hey, come here.
22: Here he is.
24: Okay, we're not messing around with this guy. You do not let him get within 6 feet of you, 8 feet of you.
25: Who's all here?
23: Just me.
25: Oh.
23: Promise, my parents are gone.
24: You know, you look familiar to me.
25: Oops.
22: That's right. Oops, he's done it again. Michael, right?
25: Oops, sorry.
24: Do you remember who I am?
25: Can I guess though?
24: What are you doing here, Michael?
25: I'm sorry.
24: You were just in court on Friday, right?
25: Mm-hmm.
24: And what happened in court on Friday?
25: He said more time.
24: More time before the next court date.
25: Yeah. I'm sorry about it, dude.
24: Okay.
0: Yeah. You can see
1: got
0: Chris
1: an oops there, huh?
0: Yeah, he's kind of like... Do you have Ed Oliver?
1: No, I don't.
0: Oh, okay.
22: It's a question.
0: It's a question.
1: I only have...
26: Oopsie. We made a poopsie.
0: Did it twice. He got caught twice. Brutal. Brutal. Anyway, so...
9: Chris Hansen continues that idea on some other network now. It's still is...
0: So we got a movie coming out about hilarious. Chris Hansen and To Catch a Predator. It's coming out in the fall. Yeah. All right, now we got new music. You ready for new music? Who said? Who wants Converge?
3: New music sucks.
0: Yep, so Converge, a metalcore band, they released their second album. It's
9: Gimby's, hey, we were listening to Converge the other day, a couple weeks ago.
1: We were.
9: Hell yes.
0: This is Hum of Hurt.

0: She's a beast, man. I'm sure that, you know, some point it went, especially young in her career, they're like, she's going nowhere. And then she just stepped over the dude and kept moving. So she
1: stepped on his throat.
0: Right, just stepped on his throat and kept going. So the Grindr streamed it. It was the only time she spoke, by the way. The rest of the time was lip syncing and choreographing all.

0: Is there really that much death metal coming out that every week there's death metal news?
1: Damn right. These dudes have been around forever.
2: Yeah. Mm-hmm. So, and it kind of surprised some people. Hum of Hurt.
1: It really surprises me that they put out something new. They were, I saw them at the Continental. That's how long they've been around. Oh. It was the loudest show I've ever been to. Like,
2: really?
1: It hurt. Like, it hurt, like, was so loud.
0: What's the name of them again?
2: The Hum of Hurt.
0: There you go.
2: Yeah.
0: The Hum of Hurt. That's what you heard.
1: It was unbelievable.
2: It was inspired by a low frequency sound that only 4% of the population can hear. And apparently destroyed Jack's ears.
1: Is it the brown note?
2: Yeah, the brown note.
0: Oh, welcome to Brown Town.
1: Brother, thank you.
2: So, yes. So anyway.
1: Awesome.
2: Hum of Hurt. Death Cab for Cutie is next. Mm. Brand new album. This is their 11th album. I Built You a Tower. Song is called Riptide.

0: Huh. I mean, I can't wrap my head around these guys.
1: I mean, it sounds like most of their other stuff. Yeah. It's just, I never got the super hype.
0: Yeah.
2: Yeah, no.
1: I mean,
2: yeah.
0: They're good. They're competent. Right. Like, okay.
2: A couple of their older albums I liked, but then it just gets kind of old.
0: Okay. So, 11th album, brand new, and the album is called I Built You a Tower. Next up, Evanescence. They've got a brand new out as well. This is their sixth album. It's called Sanctuary. This is called Who Will You Follow?

0: They're good. They're competent at what they do.
1: No, they're not.
0: Stella, look, you looked over at Jack. What did he do?
2: Took his headphones off.
1: I hate that.
0: He
1: band.
0: Just went,
2: really?
0: Nope.
1: I hate it with every essence of me. It's the cheesiest music ever. Every tune is the cheesiest.
3: It sounded
1: riff
3: like the death metal song a few
1: music
3: minutes ago
1: I've ever
3: with vocals.
1: Heard. And I'm sorry, I'll say this. I'm probably one in a billion. She's a horrible singer.
2: Wow.
1: She sounds tone deaf. To me, she sounds tone deaf.
4: Interesting.
1: Like she can't hit the note.
4: Yeah.
1: And she can hit one note, and that's it. She can make it louder or quieter.
2: Mm-hmm.
1: But to me, she sounds tone deaf. I cannot stand that band. I wish they never existed.
3: Wow.
1: Like, really, I hate it. I hate them.
0: There are bands like that.
1: I don't like them at all.
0: To the core.
1: Right.
2: That's a good point with the one note. Like, now that I'm thinking back to her song,
1: that's all it is.
2: I kind of can hear it go just up.
1: I just don't like it.
0: It goes up and then it goes down. Well, I want to hear it now.
1: All right.

0: pretty good.
1: I don't think it's as bad as what Jagger says, but,
0: yeah, it's, but maybe that note is just the thing that like quakes him, and he's like,
2: I was just going to say that. Maybe it like hits something in my like listening range right. that like bothers me.
0: For some people,
2: it's my friggin' brown note.
1: Yeah,
2: it just sings.
0: You know, sometimes like when you see somebody with their teeth scraping across a spoon or a fork,
2: exactly.
0: It's that.
1: See, I think he was affected by seeing Humphrey Hurt at the Continental ever since. That tone
3: it's
1: just
3: distorted.
1: Yes.
3: Yeah.
0: Yep. All right, two more. Lizzo has got a brand new one. This is her fifth album. It's called Bitch, the album, and this is called Don't Make Me Love You. Don't make me

0: It's a brand new Lizzo.
1: I feel bad for her.
2: Why?
0: Yeah. Why is that?
1: She was huge, like the biggest face on the planet. And now she's
2: what,
1: under
2: she lose
1: her
2: weight?
1: No, I mean, she did, actually.
3: She did. Okay.
1: But that first album was so big.
3: Yep.
1: And now she's on to her fifth, and it's like...
2: Well, it's very tough when you have that kind of success
1: But she's such a good artist and seems like such a good person.
3: I think her lawsuit really...
1: She had a lawsuit?
3: Yeah, a lot of dancers came out against her and stuff. And I think it ended up getting dropped, but I think that's what really plummeted her was...
2: Well, what did she do that she was sued over?
3: It was like, I think, allegedly, you know, like, maybe sexual harassment and other, like, other verbal abuses.
2: So much
3: abuses.
2: For your good person.
1: I know, jeez.
3: But... Then it got, I don't know. I don't know much. I didn't look much into it. So, but that was, I think, what did it for her.
0: I mean, she denied. They tried to appeal. She refused to settle and she's, you know, so was, right. And so sometimes you wonder, right? Okay. So where there's smoke, there's fire. But in, you know, if three people could also ruin a career, that kind of sucks.
3: Yeah.
0: All right. Absolutely. So that's Lizzo. And then the last one is, he's an Irish artist, Niall Horan. But also
3: One Direction.
0: One Direction. So, End of an Era. This is his brand new album.

0: I'll take Evanescence over that all day long.
1: Yeah, that was a little meandering. Dinner Party is what the album is called.
2: He sounds like he's an album or two behind. Who's the other guy?
3: Harry Styles?
2: Yeah.
3: Yeah.
2: Like, that's like his, when Golden came out. Like,
3: oh, okay.
2: Like, he's in that spot
3: that.
2: Where Harry's moved past that.
3: Right. Harry's in disco.
2: Yes.
3: He's in,
2: yes,
3: he's in Euro disco techno.
2: Yep. It's different. It's different.
1: All right, but Stella,
3: wait,
1: you're,
3: four albums.
1: You would be potentially a fan. Did you like it?
3: You know, I really didn't care for that song, but I like a couple of Niall Horan songs. Mm-hmm. So okay. I definitely
0: do
3: think
0: they all it, sound like that? Do they?
3: They don't.
0: Because a lot of new songs have that sound.
2: That's super saturated.
3: Yeah. They don't have that, like, kind of synth. He doesn't have that kind of synth sound. Yeah.
1: But it's
3: usually he doesn't.
1: It's the saturated stuff. Like, I want to occasionally hear a strum of a guitar, and they just bury it in the mix.
3: Yeah.
2: It's probably
3: impossible.
2: In there somewhere.
0: It sounds spatial, like
2: it's on track 135, you know, down there somewhere.
1: Right. He's like, oh, I can almost hear a strumming of a guitar. Turn it down. Jesus. Yeah. Anyway. All right. Well, I guess we're going to I hear guitars now. There you go. New music, new movies. Yes, they're actually doing that. 716-210-9797. All right, still to come. We're going to go and dive into some sports, find out what happened last night in the NHL, a big comeback for Carolina, as well as we'll meet your employee of the day. 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
2: An unusual Friday morning drive for you today, and that continues right now. We didn't have any kind of delays or anything today. Thankfully, no accidents or anything of the like there, but just very light volume throughout the morning. That's how it looks right now.
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0: It is 8:56. We are looking at a pretty nice day today. This is a day you've been dreaming about for a while, right? Couldn't wait till it gets up to 83 and sunny skies. That's what you've got today. We're at 68 right now. Winds are going to increase to about 10 to 15 out of the southwest. Looks like showers move in around 4 a.m. or so, low 65. And then tomorrow we are going to be dealing with some scattered showers, some possible thunderstorms after 2. Some of those could be more severe, especially as you get further south, high 77. And then on Sunday, we rebound with mostly sunny skies and a high of 78.
2: Headlines and the Senate passed legislation to fund President Trump's immigration enforcement agencies this morning after weeks of delays and a fierce backlash to his $1.8 billion settlement fund that threatened to derail the bill. For the first time in 8 years, there's a confirmed positive measles infection in Erie County. One Erie County resident has it, and more may have been exposed, especially if they went to Children's Hospital on May 24th or 28th in the emergency department, or they visited a health center on Broadway in Buffalo midday on May 28th.
0: Coming up in sports, well, the final day of Bills OTAs. We had Stanley Cup game number two. We're getting ready for game two in the NBA. And we'll update you on some of that, including a crazy fan that has now been banned from every NBA arena.
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4: New York City is buzzing right now because the New York Knicks won game one of the NBA Finals! Yeah, everywhere you look, there's blue and orange. It's like seeing President Trump swimming in the new reflecting pool.
0: It is now 8:58 at WGRF Buffalo, the mighty 97 Rock and voice of the Bills. You've got the Shred and Reagan Show, and it's brought to you by Globs Collision. 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
2: 716-210-9797. Call or text. Let us know what's going on. Today is National Donut Day, and we got this text. God, will you please stop talking about donuts? I had to run over and get a peanut donut. I think at Frankie's in Niagara Falls.
0: Too late.
2: Yeah, it's nothing we could do about that. What are you going to do?
0: We say,
5: hooray for you!
2: Guys, Paula also does an amazing chocolate peanut donut. We don't know what to say. We didn't create the day. It's not our fault. So we have that this morning. Still to come in the next hour. The Buffalo Music Coalition presents Bruce Springsteen's Seeger Sessions. Captain Tom and the Hooligans and Tyler Bagwell of Tyler Bagwell and Sally Schaefer going to be joining us about 9:25 this morning. They've got a fundraiser for the Westfall Center for the Arts. So that's coming up. And if you need tickets, westfallcenter.org is where you can go. Also, Devo is going to be on the show later in the hour. They're going to be at the AKG and coming back to Darien Lake. So we're going to talk to Jerry from Devo a little bit later on this morning. Let's meet our employee of the day.
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2: All right, we've got Frank Riga on joining us this morning. Frank, what's going on? How are you?
23: Well, good morning, sirs. How are you?
0: We're
2: not
0: good.
2: Too bad. Where do you work? What do you do?
23: I work at Osmos Utilities, and essentially we treat telephone poles.
0: Oh, okay.
2: Oh, that's interesting.
0: You get them all primed and ready so they don't rot.
23: Well, actually, we don't do any of the priming. We throw the chemicals in there after they're already up, and it protects them from, moisture rot, critters, all that kind of thing, and they're good for 10 years.
2: Because think about it, right? They're under attack all the time. They're just
23: all the time.
2: Yeah. I mean, if we see chipmunks and squirrels chewing at trees in the front of our yard or wherever the case may be, just imagine what they do to a telephone pole.
0: Right, or bees and woodpeckers.
2: So what is the treatment called, and how caustic
0: is it?
2: It's
0: called poison.
23: Well, they're in something called a Mitzi capsule. And you twist the top and you throw it into a hole that was bored. And then they will pound a cork into the top of the hole and cover the whole area with a paper that will pretty much just vanish into nothing over time.
2: I gotcha. Because I remember they used to, there's tar.
23: They backfill the hole.
2: Used to slop the tar on it at one time.
23: Right. And that's the adhesive they use on the top and the bottom of the of that paper that'll disintegrate.
2: I gotcha. All right. So
0: because you don't, if one comes down, you probably don't want to burn that, right?
23: Oh, I wouldn't.
2: You're doing what now? Yeah. All right. But they last for 10 years, which is also important because, that's the last thing you want is to have
0: at
2: one
0: least
2: of those
0: 10 years.
2: Out. Yeah. All right. So then what do you like to do in your spare time, Frank?
23: I'm a music freak. I like to listen to music. I like to work out. We're empty nesters now, so we do a lot of fun things together. We got Bandit season tickets. We go to a lot of Bison games. Not as many Bills games anymore, only one or two every year, but I did go to an away game last year, which was cool.
0: Where'd you go?
23: I went to Cleveland.
0: Okay.
1: Oh, that sounds like fun.
23: And sort of the return to the scene of the college crime. I went to college in Cleveland,
0: okay.
1: All right. Yeah, so, you know, Devo comes from that area. We're going to talk to those guys about an hour from now. All right, so then who do you want to shout out to? Who do you want to say hi to?
23: Well, to my wife, Mary Ellen Riga. She's my wife, my best friend, my everything.
1: That's awesome.
23: Hi, Mary Ellen. I love you.
1: There you go. Nice. That's awesome.

0: He's got Boss Gags. He's got Little Feet. He's got Elton John, Santana as well. Frank, we are looking forward to it, man. Enjoy yourself today. And what are we going to send over to Frank Riga?
1: We have got a gift card to the Record Vault in North Tonawanda. It's a boutique media and pop culture experience. You and the wife can go over there and check it out and find some cool stuff. We've got a 97 Rock Employee of the Day t-shirt courtesy of Globs Collision. You bend them, we mend them. 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We'll zip all that stuff over to you.
0: Thanks, Frank.
2: Thank you, man.
1: Have a good day, man.
0: Have a good day. Enjoy it. Yeah, great hearing from you. And you and Mary. Enjoy yourself.
1: Have a good weekend as well.
0: Wants to be the 97 Rock Employee of the Day. Love you to do it. So all you have to do is go over to 97rock.com, fill it out for yourself or someone you know, and get them hooked. We send all that stuff over, and like Frank, you get to play DJ all day here on 97 Rock. All right, let's find out what's going on in sports. I guess we still have to pay attention to the Stanley Cup.
1: Well, yeah. I mean, we got hockey stuff going on. It was a pretty wild game last night. I mean, I was watching a little of it. I was going back and forth between that and College World Series. The Cubs getting smoked by the A's with that crazy inside-the-park home run. But Stanley Cup ended up with Seth Jarvis. You know, there's a lot of talk after game one that the top line needed to get on the score sheet if they were going to get anywhere in this final. They did not get on the score sheet until the very end of the game. We are in overtime, and here's how the thing wrapped up.
3: Here's Svechnikov and Aho. These gentlemen would quiet all the critics wondering where they've been if they score the game winner in overtime. Costas Pair. They score! Seth Jarvis quiets the critics and ignites the crowd!
1: Yeah, it was a great opportunity for that top line since it was a power play and they got it in overtime. I mean, it was kind of a wild game. I saw Vegas go up early and then somehow down by multiple goals, the Hurricanes came back in the third, took the lead, and then it got tied up. So Carolina became the first team since 1994 to win a cup final game when trailing by multiple goals in the final 10 minutes. So what a comeback for them to even up that series at a game apiece. Vegas, not only did they lose the game, they lost a defenseman last night. We don't know any details on how badly he's injured or how long, but we do know that Braden McNabb left the game in the first period after taking a shot to his face. It was a shot from Hurricanes forward Nikolai Ehlers inside the blue line. McNabb was defending right in front of the Vegas goal, and the puck traveling 87 miles per hour hit McNabb under the visor right in the face. He dropped to the ice before eventually getting back up to his skates, clutching his nose as he quickly left the ice. He did not return to the Vegas bench in the second period. ESPN reported last night during the game that he was taken to the hospital for further evaluation. He's been a key part of their defense. He's been averaging almost 21 minutes per game, and he has one goal and six assists in the 16 playoff games for Vegas. So that was a big loss last night and could be a big loss for them moving forward. Game three is set for Saturday night, and the series now moves to Vegas. It's going to be an 8 o'clock start Saturday night, ABC Channel 7. So that series tied at a game apiece. Do you remember Marcus Foligno? Used to play for the Buffalo Sabres, started his career here. Of course, we all remember, too, his father, Mike. Well, Marcus was honored yesterday by winning the King Clancy Memorial Trophy for leadership and service. So they did a little bit of a surprise presentation. He was doing an appearance at the Masonic Cancer Center at the University of Minnesota when his older brother and current teammate, Nick Foligno, who won the award in 2017, shows up. They were had established a foundation for in honor of his mother, Janice Foligno, after she died of breast cancer in 2009. So they've been very active in fundraising for cancer and breast cancer research. The NHL will donate $25,000 to the foundation as part of the award to Foligno, who last month finished his 15th season in the NHL, 9 with Minnesota, his first 6, of course, right here in Buffalo. So congratulations to Marcus Foligno. We're still waiting to see if Darlene's going to win the Bill Masterson, or if we get a clean sweep of nothing from the NHL hockey writers on this one. All right, let's go to the NBA. We've got game number 2 of the NBA Finals getting ready for action tonight. Knicks at San Antonio. Well, of course, the Knicks lead that series 1-0. The Spurs were favored in that game by 5.5. They're favored in this game by 5.5. Now, two fans that went to game 1 that won't be at game 2 or any other game for the rest of their lives. is because they ran out onto the court during the fourth quarter of Wednesday night's game, and they attempted to take a selfie with Spurs star Victor Wembanyama. They were arrested and given a lifetime ban from all NBA arenas. The incident happened with 6:28 remaining in the game. Knicks were up 92-86 at this point, so the comeback was already on. The fan ran onto the court with a cell phone in his right hand, stopped in front of Wemby and Knicks center Mitchell Robinson near the three-point line, and were quickly taken out by two security guards as they were attempting to take a picture. Wembanyama could be seen smiling, like, oh, picture. Like he was posing for the picture or something. But, yeah, I mean, they stopped play. So, yeah, these guys arrested and banned for life. Game 2 is set for tonight, 8:30 on Channel 7. And the Spurs, again, 5.5-point favorites. Let's go Buffalo Bills. You know, we had a chance to talk to Reed Ferguson yesterday. It was the final day of OTAs. They now get ready for mandatory minicamp, which gets underway Tuesday and could run up to 3 days. We don't know. In the past, Sean McDermott had often let them out of the last day if they had two good days of mandatory practice. We don't know what Joe Brady's going to do. It's a new coach. He's got a new coordinator. He's got a new scheme on defense. They might just want to take every opportunity that they have. So we'll have to wait and find out. But we talked to Reed Ferguson a little bit yesterday, and he talked about all the changes going on and what his take is so far.
4: Yeah, it's a little different, but there's a lot of the same guys in the building, obviously, from last year to this year. So, I don't think that they didn't want to blow everything up. Obviously, you know, keeping Joe, as an internal hire, but, it's been really good. We had a great spring. The vibes are great in the building. We've had pretty much everybody show up here for the most part for all of OTAs. So
1: that's been good. We also talked to him a little bit about, you see the quarterbacks in practice and OTAs in mandatory minicamp. You see receivers making plays, defense knocking passes down. You never see the long snapper and what they're doing during these practices. So we asked him, do you have some kind of target like the quarterbacks do, or you got to try and snap it into the pocket or anything? Or what do you do for target practice?
4: I'm working on, some accuracy stuff and drills like that. I like to use the field goal post, like the upright.
1: Okay.
4: That goes into the ground. It's obviously much skinnier or much more narrow than, any punter is. But it's a good, it's about the width of the football. Roughly, so it's a good aiming point just to make sure I get dialed in.
1: Now, Reed Ferguson is also a partner in a company that makes buffalo barbecue rubs and sauces, Q42 and Grills Mafia. So, with our rib throwdown coming up on the 20th, and now since 97 Rock is the voice of the Bills, we decided we're gonna have a little battle of the Bills because Eric Wood also has a company that does barbecue rubs. So we're gonna pit them against each other. Eric Wood has chosen from his Dano spices their Outlaw spice to be the one to represent them in the taste challenge. We asked Reed, what's the choice? What should we do to represent your company for the ribs on Saturday, June 20th?
4: A little bit of Grills Mafia on there at first, and then I would top it off with the KC style barbecue rub. We have a Kansas City style barbecue sauce. I would definitely finish it off over the fire with the sauce and let it get sticky there.
1: Nice and sticky. So if you'd like to take part in determining who's the best, do the Battle of the Buffalo Bills barbecue challenge on Saturday, June 20th. You can come over to TSG where we're doing our event, and anyone can come and make a donation to Variety Club, and you'll get one of each rib. Taste it. It'll be a blind taste test. Pick your favorite, and we'll see who ends up winning that. All right, elsewhere in the NFL, the Jaguars have signed cornerback Dane Jackson to a deal. He was a seventh-round pick in 2020 by the Bills. Spent most of his career here. He only played 3 games last year. Seemed to have lost maybe a little step there. George Pickens not at OTAs for the Cowboys. They do expect him at mandatory minicamp, as they always do. So we'll have to wait and see. Evidently, he has signed his franchise tag, so he would be subject to fines if he does not report to minicamp. EA Sports is teasing the introduction of Madden 27. Caleb Williams from the Bears, he's their quarterback, will be on the cover of Madden. It will also include the first appearance of a play made famous, the Tush Push. They showed in some little screenshots, you could see quarterback Jalen Hurts preparing to plunge into the line for an attempt at a touchdown, so that's something new. You also saw some snapshots of Fernando Mendoza in his Raiders uniform, and a look at Myles Garrett now in the new Rams duds. So they've got that. Some other notes, Micah Parsons, update from the Green Bay Packers. They don't expect now to see him until at least October, recovering from the torn ACL back in December. 49ers canceled their mandatory minicamp because they had 100% show up at OTAs and they decided to take an early break, boys. One other note from the 49ers, the guy that hasn't been seen in a 49ers workout or anything is Brandon Ayuk. He is still under contract with the 49ers. They voided his guaranteed money because he refused to rehab at the team facility, and now he's gotten himself into more trouble as he's posted a bunch of car videos. And so he did a video in this Cadillac, and he was, I watched it. He was doing 108 miles per hour in a 40 going through town, actually driving right by the stadium that the 49ers play in, and he went through several intersections at over 100 miles per hour, which is like, oh my God.
0: It's a bad decision is what it is,
1: and
0: right?
1: And then he posted it on YouTube.
0: Also a bad decision.
1: Yes.
0: Two bad decisions.
1: So what's the result of that? The law. They are now, there's a warrant put out for him because of the video.
0: How much time do you have in the NFL? Standard 10 years if you're lucky.
1: Yeah, he has screwed things up.
0: Jesus.
1: Yankees beat the Guardians 2-1 to avoid a three-game sweep there. The Blue Jays finally took one from the Braves, 7-2 the final in that game. Scottie Scheffler struggled in round one, but 4 lead right now in the Memorial. Round two is underway already this morning. Wyndham Clark is one of the leaders. J.J. Spawn, Tommy Fleetwood, and Ryan Gerard. It looks like Scheffler is about, he's five. He's about five back on that one. So that gets going on throughout the weekend, and that is a look at sports for you. And

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1: 97 Rock to the clubs. Captain Tom and the Hooligans and Sally Schaefer and Tyler Bagwell are about ready to play a special fundraiser in West Falls. We're going to talk to them about that later in the hour. Devo.
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11: It is now 9:23. We've got 74 already. Wow, what a day it's going to be. Up to 83 for the high with sunshine. Southwest winds 9 to 15 today. Showers are likely to move in the wee morning hours. Low 65. You're going to be dealing with a bit of that tomorrow. Some scattered showers and thunderstorms are possible as well. Some severe ones could happen, more likely to the south. 77 will be the high. Not a full rainout, but some scattered stuff there. Sunday looks like it rebounds nicely. Mostly sunny with a high of 78.
1: Headlines and Lebanon's latest ceasefire shows little sign of taking hold. The U.S. brokered deal depends on Hezbollah halting and the not. Israel also says we're not going to stop. The pilot who was flying into Newark had some problems. First, his co-pilot was telling him, you're going too low. And then he heard a thump, which is never good. And then the co-pilot heard a thump. They went outside, saw damage to the plane. It's an early part of the investigation. This happened in Newark last month.
11: Seth Jarvis scored on a power play in overtime, and Carolina erased a deficit in regulation. and ended up tying up the series at a game apiece after their 4-3 victory last night. The Golden Knights, however, did lose defenseman Braden McNabb during that game. He was taken to the hospital after being struck by an 87-mile-per-hour puck, hit him right under the visor in the face.
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17: 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I mean, that's why Knicks fans are in this, for respect, solidarity, and personal growth.
18: Bro, I'm gonna give up every thing. My coworkers, because they're all useless. I would give up half my family. I would give up almost everything in life for the Knicks to win it all.
11: Yeah, it's been a long time. It is now 9:25, and you have got the Shred and Reagan Show. Good morning.
1: What's up? 716-210-9797.

0: section, the accordion, the works, washboard, banjo, the whole everything you need. We could put on this kind of a show. It's a big, big band, 12-piece band, Dixieland, New Orleans, French Quarter, honky tonk. It does it all.
1: So with all of those people, nobody's making money. And then it's a right? Like, there's no cash. And yeah, even Tom is still going, yeah, no, we're not going to. But it's going to a great cause. And, Bob, why don't you tell us what that cause is?
0: Well, we're doing the show again at the Westfall Center for the Arts. And that's a nonprofit organization out in West Falls, which, you know, sometimes people in the city think it's far away. But it's just the other side of Orchard Park. You know, it's not that far. And they have a great facility out there. They provide music lessons for kids and veterans, and they provide some lunches for some Alzheimer patients. And, you know, it's just a great facility. They do things all year long and put on concerts all year long. And we're looking forward to doing it out there. And they're going to make some money from this, and it helps keep them going.
1: That's the thing, right? You know, more than anything else. And what good stuff they do. So we should talk a little bit then about who's playing. So Captain Tom and the Hooligans, Sally Schaefer and Tyler Bagwell, and more. We'll start off with you, Tom. So thanks for coming in.
2: Captain.
1: Wear the captain's hat.
2: Thank you. Yes.
1: That's awesome. So I've got a clip of you guys actually getting together and doing Old Dan Tucker from Trevor's Basement.
2: Yeah, that was one of the first times we got together to practice for the show.
1: All right, so let's play it.

0: Now,
1: by the way, you said that was in someone's basement?
0: Yeah, I don't know if you think
1: how are the people upstairs?
0: Yeah. How are they doing?
2: That would be Meredith, and she's great.
0: She's full with it?
2: Yes.
0: Because, you know, you're thinking Trevor's basement must be cavernous, and it's not. Like, Trevor's basement looks like a North Buffalo basement.
2: Yeah, it's very small.
0: There's not a lot going on. So how'd you get 11 people in, or how many people you had at the time? And who's Trevor? Trevor's
2: our drummer in the Hooligans, Trevor Jennings. And that particular practice, we didn't have 11 people, but we have had practices where we fit everyone in there, and you kind of just deal with it.
1: And drums are the hardest to move, so it's at Trevor's place.
2: Yeah.
1: Okay.
2: Yeah.
0: It looked like fun, though. I mean, you had all the horns, you had everybody playing, and it just looked like a blast. When we were putting together, you know, so last year we did a Rush off, and we had a bunch of bands play Rush, and this year we're getting ready to do something for Led Zeppelin. And so we're going to go out and going to do the Sportsman's again and try to raise money, I think this time around, for Make-A-Wish,
1: yes.
0: Right?
1: Yep.
0: So, but at the time, you know, you're thinking, okay, so how do you put something like this together? And so what are the bands going to do, and how hard is it to play? How hard is this stuff to play? Because this looks like fun.
2: Well, I mean, the great part about this music and this album is I was raised around a lot of folk music. Pete Seeger, my dad, plays the banjo, and so I was familiar with a lot of the tunes, so for me, it kind of came kind of naturally. Some of the tunes are more tricky, but my dad wrote out all the arrangements for the band, and
0: that's awesome.
2: Yeah, it just kind of came naturally to us.
0: Is that how you learned? He taught you how to play and started going from there?
2: He definitely taught me how to play some stuff. He put me through lessons. I taught myself the accordion.
0: Well, there's other things.
1: Is that what you primarily play?
2: I primarily play the accordion, okay. Yes.
0: Yeah, yeah. You know, and then you listen to, like, for example, Bruce do a song like this. It's probably deceptively simple, right?
2: Erie Canal's actually probably one of the slightly trickier ones we do. There's just a lot of chords in it compared to his other tunes. Like Dan Tucker, that was a simple one. But just with all the moving parts, yeah, deceptively simple.
3: There's very simple folk songs, but it's, yeah, the Hooligans as an organization benefits greatly from Tom's father, Dave Soracki, being the saxophonist, clarinetist, and arranger of all the horn parts. So you just kind of show up at rehearsal, and Dave puts the sheet music down in front of the horn section, and you're just, you know, you're blown away. It's
0: right.
3: It all comes together so great.
0: Not only do you have it in front of you, but it's also nicely arranged.

0: Okay.
1: Dave Seracki, known as the Commodore.
0: Yep. The Commodore?
1: Yeah.
0: He can play? He can blow?
2: Yeah.
0: We got to find some of his. So then, Sally Schaefer and Tyler Bagwell, and Tyler's with us, and so I'm going to play Patty on the Canal. And I had a chance to watch you guys at the Cave. Phenomenal. Nice. That was the first time I actually had a chance to see you guys play.

0: it sounds like Bruce a little bit.
1: Yeah, it's really good.
2: Well, I had to steal it from somewhere.
1: Right. But, you know, when I watch you, you know, sing, and so Sally's playing is beautiful, but then you almost, like, embody some sort of character. I don't know what it is, but you just sort of, like, there's a certain way you get when you're on stage, and I'm sure you've heard that before.
2: Yeah, I am just trying to get to the core of the song and what I'm playing, and I think a lot about, speaking of Bruce Springsteen, I think always think about something Jon Stewart said at the Kennedy Center Honors when they inducted the Boss, and mentioned how Bruce Springsteen, every time you see him play, he empties the tank, and that's something I always aspire to.
1: And so that's what you go for, right?
2: Yeah.
1: Like, if he's going to lay it out,
0: give it all.
1: Lay it out, right? How long have you two been playing together, you and Sally?
2: Sally and I have been playing together for 3 years as a duo, and we play as a band called The Travesties with Mark Smith on drums and Patrick Jackson on bass, and we end up on a lot of bills together with Captain Tom and the Hooligans, and so we kind of ebb and flow in and out, and you know, I sit in on bass and guitar occasionally for Tom when people are out, and so there's a familial aspect.
0: So you're a fill-in hooligan.
2: Yeah.
0: Okay.
1: All right.
2: Honorary. I know the secret handshake.
0: Okay.
2: That's the proof.
1: And which is important. So the other thing is, not too long ago, you guys, Captain Tom and the Hooligans and friends, Tyler and Sally being some of the friends, tried to do the world's largest polka band attempt. And this was at the Ukrainian Center, and you got the stage, and I got to go in there at some point. I haven't been yet, but they say the Ukrainian Center is beautiful, right?
3: So, beautiful building.
1: Yeah. Yeah, it's just incredible. So, but you got a bunch of people on, and the goal was to make, how many were you hoping for on the world's largest polka band?
3: We were trying to get like 100 people.
1: Okay. How many did you get?
3: More like 40, so we did not
1: get
3: close. We did not get close.
1: All right, but...
3: But we got to do it again.
1: Right?
3: Yeah.
1: I mean, maybe, you know, it just needs more amplification. Give us a date, and we'll try to help you out. So, world's largest polka band. This was their attempt anyway.

0: knows? You know, there may have been a time where you could find easily 100 musicians play polkas, and then over the years, you know, those guys, they don't play anymore. I don't know. Maybe we got to work on that. That was a lot of fun. All right, so is it all just a, you know, is it a true recreation of the Seeger sessions from Springsteen, or do you guys branch off and do other things?
1: Well, we do the full album that, Bruce did. And then, especially in the second set, we get into more Springsteen songs. And Tyler and Sally do a few right off the top of the second set. And then we get into some, go back into Buffalo Gals and the rest of them. And some, Bruce did an album shortly after this original album, Live in Dublin, where he took some of his old songs and put the Dixieland Seeger Sessions arrangement to them. You know, and so we do some of those songs as well, and that second set ends up becoming half Springsteen and half traditional Seeger. So it's a great night all the way around. And it was interesting you played old Dan Tucker, because that opens the set, opens the night, and we tell the crowd right off the bat, this is a rowdy show. To get ready, this is not a, we don't want that to be just a listening room. They know these songs. We want them to sing along. And old Dan Tucker coming out of the gates really sets the tone, and it gets everybody going.
0: So it's the Buffalo Music Coalition presents Bruce Springsteen, Seeger Sessions, Captain Tom and the Hooligans, Sally Schaefer and Tyler Bagwell, Westfall Center for the Arts. It's next Friday at 7 o'clock. Tickets at the westfallsartcenter.org, $30. And it benefits the Westfall Center. And they do what?
1: They do all kinds of music and arts presentations, music lessons for kids and veterans, and they help out people with Alzheimer's and some tough physical disabilities and help them out as well. 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
2: Okay.
0: Yeah.
1: Indoors.
0: Bob, thanks a lot. Great job.
1: Okay, man.
0: Tyler, thanks for coming in.
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0: Tom, good seeing you.
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22: It is now 9:46, and we are looking at a beautiful day and actually not a bad weekend. I mean, there's going to be a little bit of wetness in Saturday, but we've got 74 right now. We're getting up to 83 this afternoon, mostly sunny. Southwest winds picking up to about 16 miles per hour this afternoon. Showers are going to move in. They're talking about mainly in the wee morning hours that's when they're going to start, low 65. We will be dealing with some scattered showers tomorrow and possible thunderstorms as well after 2. And it looks like severe thunderstorms, the risk is a little bit higher when you get to the southern tier. And then those go away Saturday night. Sunday looks like it should be decent with a high of 78 and sunny skies.
23: Headlines in the Senate passed legislation to fund President Trump's immigration enforcement agencies this morning. This after fierce backlash over his $1.8 billion settlement fund. They tried to put it in the bill. Ultimately, they just got rid of that for the moment. They didn't totally ban it, though. For the first time in 8 years, there's a confirmed measles case in Erie County, and more residents have been exposed to measles if they visited Children's Hospital at the emergency department on May 28th or May 24th, or if they visited a health center on Broadway midday on May 28th.
22: Former Sabre and current Minnesota Wild forward Marcus Foligno was the winner of the King Clancy Memorial Trophy for Leadership and Service that was announced yesterday. We've got NBA action going on. Game 2 tonight. It is the Knicks at San Antonio. Spurs are 5.5-point favorites, over-under at 214.5. It's going to be on at 8:30 on Channel 7. And two fans that went to the first game won't be there. They've been banned for life from NBA Finals for jumping on the court during the game, trying to get a selfie with Wemby.
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1: The Archbishop of Washington, D.C., Cardinal Robert McElroy, yesterday removed a priest as an exorcist because of his comments about UFO sightings. Because the last thing you want is an exorcist who believes in a bunch of crazy stuff.
22: It is now 9:48. 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

0: Sally joining us from Devo this morning. Jerry, how are you?
1: Pretty good.
0: That's good. Is Buffalo a place you've been to a few times? Do you consider it a good hang, or what's it like for you?
1: Well, it's been way too long, so I'm excited to finally get back there. I remember being there in 1981 during a blizzard. And I remember the snow being piled up so high on the streets that it was higher than the roofs of the cars.
0: Yeah, that's just about every day. It's mostly, you'll probably see that when you come in. It'll still be the same. So, all right. So you were here then. And at the time, things were blowing up for you guys. It's probably a good place to start. Devo is going to be at the AKG on Saturday night. Tickets available. Go to the AKG website as well. But, you know, things... And did you guys ever think that you were going to be, I mean, you had, you know, some of the hottest music out at the time, and did you think you were going to get to that point?
1: I certainly was trying to. I mean, if you're an artist, you try to be as prolific as possible and successful as possible. I mean, that's the vindication for your work, right? And when it was happening, it was exciting. Those were really exciting times.
0: Right. But also, you know, you guys sort of started off as a bit of a, like a, I wouldn't say a college joke, but what was the idea to start the band? What were you thinking about?
1: Well, yeah, some people did consider it a joke because there was a satirical element, but it was very serious. We were serious about our joke. Let's put it that way. We really did see evidence that things were devolving, that there wasn't progress, that there wasn't evolution, that things were going the wrong direction. And people were seemingly getting dumber, like the movie Idiocracy.
0: Yeah.
1: And we kind of saw that early on, and people just dismissed it as us being wacky. But now, 50 years later, it looks pretty accurate.
0: You're like, the one thing we didn't want to be right about, and here we are.
1: Yeah, exactly.
0: Right? Yeah. Here's a little bit of whipping.
1: Yeah.

0: say whip it.
1: What was the idea behind this song, Jerry?
2: Believe it or not, it had nothing to do with bondage and discipline, and it had nothing to do with whacking off. It was literally about trying to beat the odds when things are really bad, that you can do it.
3: You can whip it.
2: And that we find ourselves in that situation presently. I think it's more important than ever that we all whip it.
1: And that's the idea.
3: I got to ask you, what about the hats? Where did those come from? What are they?
2: Well, they were energy domes. That was kind of satirical, too. That was so that the energy that comes out the top of your head didn't escape, that it recycled back into your body.
3: Okay.
2: Yeah.
1: That's fun. You know, I don't want to take it to a serious spot, but I do, because it was sort of the foundation of what you guys were doing. You guys lived through Kent State, and what impact did that have on you guys?
2: Yeah. Well, I can only speak personally because I was in the middle of it and lost two people I knew very well, Allison Krauss and Jeffrey Miller, who were two of the four students who were shot to death that day, and completely changed me. It was one of those, you know, traumatic red pill moments that turns you around. I don't think I would have started Devo if that hadn't happened to me, to be honest.
3: Wow.
1: And so you see that, and you know, and so the parallels then to ICE and what they were doing today, and you're like, you know, we can't allow federal forces to be out there shooting human beings and our fellow citizens. But I think sometimes we forget that was we all think of Kent State as like, oh, that was just an isolated moment in time, but it had a real impact and you lost real friends.
2: Yeah, we were unarmed. The propaganda out there is what the students started it and they threatened the guard. It's not true. We weren't armed. We didn't know that they had loaded M1 rifles. We didn't know that they had been given an okay by the governor to do that, which was true, it turned out. And so it was shocking, you know. It's abuse of power. It's like crossing the line.
1: And that's it. And that was, and you guys went, you know, something broke. And, you know, today there is a connection to Buffalo as well. There are a few people who were there that have moved to Buffalo or were there that day. And, you know, they've also, you know, talked a little bit about it. You went on then from Devo, you went on to do a bunch of videos. Jerry Casale's on with us. Devo, Saturday Night at the AKG, Short and Regular Show here at 97 Rock. I want to play one that you did. It's kind of cool. It's the video to Soundgarden's Blow Up the Outside World.
2: Right.

0: real talent, and I wonder what you thought about, you know, first of all, doing a video for these guys, and the video itself looks complicated because you've got screen inside a screen, and this is technology from another time.
1: Yeah, it was really exciting and really intense because it was a 5-minute and 20-second song, so the record company gave me a large budget, and the band expected something really special since they had done Black Hole Sun, and that was an incredible video. And working with them was intense because they were at the end of their ropes as a group. That turned out to be the last thing they did together. Mm-hmm. And, you know, they were all really nice, and Chris was really intense and really smart. But you could tell something was up. They weren't talking to each other. And we were there 3 days on set, you know, with all those complex, like you said, backgrounds and composites and green screen and, you know, explosion effects. And, but it went really well, and they were really great people.
0: Interesting. Jerry Casale's on, and he also did a video for Rush. This is Mystic Rhythms.
1: Yeah.

0: Look at the head of hair on Getty. Oh my God. Like, you think that Getty's hair is always long. This was, he had a short mullet at the time. It was just, it was a poof of hair on top.
1: That was his own power dome.
0: But these guys are about ready to play on Sunday, and it's pretty phenomenal that they're at that point. But when you think back to that time, what do you think of Rush? And this video, too.
2: Well, you know what? It was a revelation for me because I wasn't really ever a Rush fan. And then when I got tapped to write a concept for them, I started really listening to them and realizing what incredible musicianship there was going on there and innovation. And meeting them, of course, each one was very different from the other one. You know, Getty was like the kind of, bandmaster, you know, cheerleader for ideas. And Neil, drummer, he was like more of a survivalist that wanted nothing to do with his silly music video stuff. He just said, listen, he goes, Jerry, I respect what you do, but listen, here's what I do. I drum. And so whatever you want, whatever ideas you have, all I'm going to do on camera is what I do. So don't involve me in any silly skits.
0: No kidding. Wow.
1: Well, so, yeah, I mean, he was serious about it, but he was also he wrote most of the lyrics. Yeah, so.
2: Yeah.
1: He had probably his own ideas what the song was about. Did he try to influence you at all with what the song was about for the video? Or
2: he said he didn't want to tell me what the song was
1: okay.
2: about.
1: Okay. Well, your interpretation, huh?
2: Yeah. And so I said, okay, if all you'll do is what you do in the studio or live, can I put you on a turntable? And he just looked at me like he was going to kill me. he goes, okay, I'll try it. And that's the way I got some something extra out of it. So he was on a turntable drumming and slowly rotating. So it looked like I had a really expensive, camera rig on a crane or something, and I didn't, and it looked great.
0: That's funny.
1: Boy, just watching him drum is so amazing too, isn't it?
2: It is. It is.
0: Jerry Casale's on from Devo. One more thing I want to play for you, and then we'll find out about the show on Saturday night. So this was one of those cultural touchstone moments, 1979. Devo's on Saturday Night Live.
3: Ladies and gentlemen, Devo.

0: yellow suits. And, you know, today, you know, you look back, you're kids. You guys are kids. What was the impact of this?
1: Yeah.
0: What was the impact of this for you guys?
1: It changed everything overnight. You know, we had honed what we did in basements and garages in Akron, Ohio for like 3 years, completely, you know, in obscurity. And then we played a few little clubs, and suddenly we got this opportunity. And overnight, you know, with that kind of viewership that Saturday Night Live had, we had to stop everything, and the agents started rebooking the tour because we went from playing 200 and 300 seaters to like 2,000 to 5,000 seaters because of that.
0: Yeah, that's the part that starts to get mind blowing. Like, wow, how are we going to survive this stuff? And
2: I remember you guys were very robotic looking too with the movements.
0: Right? Do you still do that?
1: Boy, I wish I could do it as well as we did it back then. We were like the white robot versions of James Brown in the Flames. I mean, it's so tight and so precise. I love it. It looks fake, like there's some video effect.
0: Yeah, yeah. That was the cool thing about it, right? And then it translated nicely to video afterwards. All right, so Saturday night.
1: I think it shocked people.
0: Yeah. Well, it was different. And it was punk in its own way, right?
1: Yeah.
2: Punk and new wave altogether, really, kind of.
0: Yeah.
1: It's true.
0: No doubt. Saturday night at the AKG, what are you guys going to do? You're going to come out in the orange or the yellow suits?
1: Oh, one part of the show definitely has the yellow suits. You know, it's kind of like we move through time. We show people like three or four different looks and different evolutions of our music. You know, it's like a panacea.
0: Nice. Hey, Jerry, we really appreciate it. Thanks for coming on the show. Thanks for spending some time with us. Sure. And have some fun on Saturday night. We'll be in touch, okay?
2: Yeah. Hey, the snow's gone, just to let you know. The snow's gone.
1: Well, thank you.
2: Okay.
1: Thank you.

0: And I try. That's it for today's show. Thank you for listening. Back tomorrow at 6, or back on Monday at 6. Where do you want to end?
1: All right, well, Jim Jack is on the way. He's got your 10 a.m. commercial-free jumpstart. We'll be kicking that off with some Pink Floyd. We're going to wrap up here, kicking your weekend off with a little weed, perhaps.

The devil went to Jamaica. He was looking to sell some weed. He was doing fine. They were standing in line. It was excellent weed indeed. When he came across this young man who was likewise peddling pot, and the devil slid down the beach to the kid and said, "Boy, let me tell you what. I guess you kind of figured I'm a reefer head, of course. And after all this time, I guess that I'm a connoisseur of sorts. Now, your stuff smells okay, but this could tranquilize a horse. I'll bet a million in cash against your stash, because I think mine's better than yours." The boy said, "My name's Johnny, and you ain't smoked nothing yet. One hit of this grass will kick your ass. You got yourself a bed. Johnny, roll a ball of hash and make sure it's the bomb, because the devil's got the kind of stuff they smoked in Vietnam.

a little Acapulco gold, and resin flew from his fingertips as he fired up his bowl. He filled that chamber all the way, and he took a mighty hit. And as they passed it back and forth, it gave them both a coughing.

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Cannabis sativa, sweet Mary Jane. The devil's in the backyard frying his brain. Zigzag filled with a diggity dank. Hold on tight, it'll hit you like a tank." The devil nodded off because he knew that he was stoned, and he asked if he could buy an ounce of the stuff that Johnny owned. Johnny said, "Devil, just come on back if you ever want to catch a buzz. I done told you once, you son of a bitch, mine's the best there ever was." And they fired up doobies one by one. Ain't it gonna stop till the bag is done. Green as a bullfrog, sticky as glue.

0: love you, Mary Jane.
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The Who and Pinball Wizard, your 10 a.m. commercial-free jumpstart. It is 97 Rock on this Friday. I am Jack, taking you up until 3 o'clock. Up, down, which direction are we going on this National Donut Day? Did you have a donut this morning? I thought it was really interesting. Like, I've told you before, when I was growing up, Dad would always get peanut donuts. He liked peanut donuts, or he liked apple fritters. Both of the, or at least apple fritter, was in the top five in the list that they had on the Shred and Reagan show this morning. Peanut, nowhere near it. Now, I didn't like peanut sticks until I got older. But what was interesting is texts that were coming into the Shred and Reagan show, 716-210-9797, is that it seems to be a Western New York thing. A lot of people out of state who still listen said they can't find peanut sticks outside of the area.

10 a.m. commercial-free Jumpstart 97 Rock, the voice of the Bills. I was just talking about donuts. Today's National Donut Day. Whenever I think donuts, I think of a trip we took to Rochester. I don't believe the place is still around. It was a place called Buckman's. And we had to go out there. My uncle came into town from either California or Florida. I'm not sure where he was living at the time. But when they came in, there was always certain things that we had to do. You know, we had to go get certain kind of hot dogs. He always took chip dip back. He always took Salem's hot dogs back. We always had to go to Buckman's in Rochester to get donuts. I remember we went there. It's my my folks' old brown tannish station wagon. I'm riding in the back behind the driver's seat. I didn't want a donut. My uncle got his dozen or two dozen, whatever it was, and we're driving back from Rochester. Back then, it seemed like a an excursion. And I remember I got a popsicle, and it was a coconut one. Why? I don't know. But I remember we're driving back, and I'm like, oh, this sucks. This doesn't taste good, so I threw it out the window. My dad was watching in the side view mirror. It went out the window and then blew back and stuck to the side of the car until it melted. He was not pleased.

0: Dire Straits and Sultans of Swing. 97 Rock. Your 10 a.m. commercial-free jumpstart. Here we is. I want to see what our employee of the day is up to, of course. That is Frank Riga of West Seneca. And Frank, where do you work, buddy?
1: I work for Osmose Utilities. I'm a project manager.
0: And what does Osmose Utilities do?
1: Well, we treat telephone poles. So not the initial treatment, but after they're already up, we will put a chemical in a bored hole that will keep them free of moisture rot and critters and everything else for 10 years.
0: Do you have any idea how many telephone poles are in the area?
1: Oh, geez. I have no clue.
0: Okay. When you're not doing that, Frank, what do you like doing, like outside of work?
1: I'm a music fanatic. I like to go to shows. I like to, not as much as I used to, but I like to go to shows. I like to collect music, CDs, vinyl, mm-hmm. not so much CDs anymore. I'm a workout fanatic, and Mary Ellen and I are empty nesters now, so we get to do a lot of cool things together.
0: First artist I have for you is Little Feat.
1: Well, I'm sort of into that whole country rock mm-hmm. genre. Ever hear of the Flying Burrito Brothers?
0: You betcha. They were okay. Right when you said that. It popped right into my head.
1: Okay. They're one of my favorite bands. And I'm not a big country music guy. Not at all, actually. But that stuff that they were doing in the late 60s, early 70s with the, you know, the rock country fusion.
0: Mm-hmm.
1: And Little Feat kind of fits that bill all back then.

Little Feet and Dick's Chicken. Frank Riga of West Seneca, our employee of the day today, wanted to hear a little of the country rock, and he said Little Feet fits the bill, which I think they 100% do. Frank is your employee of the day today. Cool catching up with him. We'll do it again a little bit later on this afternoon. And in the meantime, he's going to pick up all those workforce perks, including the gift card to the Record Vault in NT. He can pick up some new, some more Flying Burrito Brothers. He says he collects music, and that's one of his favorite bands. So that is there for you, the gift card to the Record Vault in NT, the Employee of the Day plaque from Jar Trophies, the Employee of the Day t-shirt, courtesy of Globs Collision. You bend them, we mend them. We'll deliver all of that over to Frank in West Seneca, courtesy of Foxy Delivery, the quickest service in town. We want to know what kind of music you like. 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

Journey on 97 Rock, local radio made here in Buffalo. I am Jacka, and if you missed the Shred and Reagan Show, real cool interview right at the end of the show with Jerry Casale of Devo, who will be playing at the AKG tomorrow. Devo is going to be over there. I asked the boys, I asked them, and I'm like, hey, do you want to go tomorrow? And, you know, just a text chain. Yeah, I want to go. What is that? Who are they? You know, they're younger. And they're like, yeah, we'd like to go. So one is just working now. He's out of high school. The other, my younger guy, is like, guys, he texts back to everybody, guys, stop. I'm in algebra. Stop texting. I was like, oh, I didn't even think of that. It's probably blowing him up while he's in it. But wait a minute. Why do you have your phone?

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1: And we assemble for your final College of 97 Rock Knowledge for the week. On this Friday, I am Jacka, and winners today pick up a pair of tickets to the Buffalo Bills Alumni Music Fest going out at the Cove next Saturday, the 13th. You also pick up your College of 97 Rock Knowledge Diploma today. But of course, you have to get it correct, obviously. And your subject today is Ozzy Osbourne, because Ozzy's coming up after the break. But not musically. No, not musically. We're going to go to his acting credits. Obviously, he had the reality show that was huge. He was in plenty of commercials. Also has many, many cameos in movies. Most of them, other than Trick or Treat, most of them are comedic movies. Because they came about later on, the reality show, and, you know, Ozzy had a good sense of humor. I just need to know what movie, and I'll tell you this. It's a 2002 comedy sequel. How's that? A 2002 comedy sequel that Ozzy is in. I'm going to play a clip here. You tell me what movie it is.
2: Well, check it out. Those remind me of boobs.
3: Boobs, Ozzy.
2: These filmmakers are just boobs.
4: What do you mean, Dad?
2: Well, they're using the same joke as they did in the last movie.
3: What joke?
5: You know, the joke about the long, smooth rocket that looks like some guy's Johnson.
1: I can't help but laugh. What movie is that cameo from Ozzy and the whole family from, actually? 2002, comedic sequel. I need to know what movie that is. I'll even give you multiple choice. Was it A, Brady Bunch in the White House? B, Austin Powers Goldmember? Or was it Men in Black 2? Which comedic sequel from 2002? Ozzy and the whole gang cameoing in. 716-210-9797.
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0: Johnson.
1: cracks me up every single time. That is Ozzy and, of course, his family doing a cameo in a 2002 comedy sequel. What movie is it? That is your College of 97 Rock Knowledge question today. A, the Brady Bunch in the White House. B, Austin Powers Goldmember. Or C, Men in Black 2. What is the answer? 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
2: Hi, this is Brian.
1: Brian, how you doing today? What are you up to?
2: Good, good. Help yourself. I'm actually heading to go drop off my dog and my parents because we're going out of town to Pittsburgh to visit my sister.
1: No, I haven't been to Pittsburgh in a long time. Taking in a Pirates game? I don't know if they're home this weekend.
2: No, I don't know, but I was actually thinking about that because her husband is a fan. So.
1: Ah, there you go. All right. That sounds like a nice trip, man. Not too far. It's long enough. 3 hours is long enough.
2: Exactly. That's right. Exactly right.
1: All right, buddy. You heard my clip there with Ozzy making a cameo with the family in a 2002 comedy sequel. Do you need your multiple choice again?
2: I don't think so. I believe that's going to be a Goldmember.
1: Give it to me. That's right. Austin Powers Goldmember 2002. Yes, it's Ozzy, and they do that montage of like all the human bits and just make fun of it. But yes, that is right. Excellent, Bri. So you're going to get the College of 97 Rock Knowledge Diploma. That's yours. You also get a pair of tickets to go to the Buffalo Bills Alumni Music Fest. Thankfully, you'll be back in town. That's going on the Cove next weekend.
2: Nice. Awesome. Thank you very much. I appreciate it.
1: You got it, Bri. Just hang on. Have a good trip. And unfortunately, Pittsburgh. No, they are in Atlanta this weekend. So there will be no Pittsburgh Pirates game coming up this weekend for Brian and family. But Austin Powers Goldmember, that is the cameo from Ozzy.
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0: And in about an hour, I have an album side going for you for your workforce lunch break on a Friday, Vinyl-y Friday here. So that's coming up in about an hour, but before that, we're going to jam in as many requests as possible. 716-210-9797 by call or by text. 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
1: That's right, and here we is for your Friday version, which means I have a vinyl side coming up a little bit later on this hour. So let's jam in as many as possible. I got a text from Tom in Tonawanda. He says, two words, Genesis. Okay. I said, what would you like to hear? He said, how about Dance on a Volcano? Something not mainstream that still cooks. All right, I agree. He says, I think you do a great job just being honest. Pool time, stay well. I said, ooh, pool time. Oh, damn. He's in the pool. It is a nice day. I said, you got something great going on there, man. If you're in the pool right now, hell yeah, on a Friday. He hearted it. That is a great way to start the weekend. Begin your workforce lunch break on a Friday. It's Genesis. On 97 Rock.

0: Mariners Jukebox Hero 97 Rock, the voice of the Bills, local radio made here in Buffalo. More requests on the way, 716-210-9797. Try to get in as many as possible. Also, your traditional noontime lunch hour. It's hot air balloon today. Nope. Can't do it. The heights and just can't do it. Can't do it. You're looking for something for lunch today. Obviously, you know it's National Donut Day. Talking a lot about that. It's National Gingerbread Day. Gingerbread's great. I've only ever had a gingerbread man. I didn't realize they make it like a loaf. Like, you can actually eat it like soft bread. I don't think I've ever had that. It's National Veggie Burger Day. They've come a long way in the last 30 years. They're not like the pucks that they used to be. It's National Sausage Roll Day, which was more of a British thing. I've never had the authentic sausage roll. The picture I'm looking at is pigs in a blanket. That's not a sausage roll. And if you need to, you're not going to be going back to work. And I've told you, don't do the liquid lunch. It is National Moonshine Day. Jacka, why weren't you back at work after 12:30? Well, you know, it was National Donut Day, and I had some moonshine, too.
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15: What's up?
16: I wanted to hear something kind of like psychedelic, and I was wondering about From the Beginning, Emerson, Lake, and Palmer, I think it is.
15: Pretty sure.
0: I do have it.
16: I recorded it falling asleep back in the old days when we used to have cassette tapes.
0: I know. I got many of them.
16: And I fell asleep, and I didn't know anything about that band. And then I heard it. I was like, wow, this is pretty cool.
0: Yeah, they're incredible.
16: And then from then on, I loved it.
0: Mm-hmm.
16: Cool song.

You should always stay. You should always stick around because you never know what you're going to get during the workforce lunch break right here on 97 Rock with me, Jacka. 716-210-9797. That is how you make your requests, regardless of what you're doing. I love knowing what you're doing. We got some people in the pool, got some people hanging out with animals, and I love knowing that kind of stuff. We'll get to all of your shout outs coming up a little bit later on. I got this text north of the border. Hello, Jim. Rick here. You know, I never say my first name, but people seem to know my first name is Jim. Rick here from Fort Erie. I listen to you all the time in the house, the car, the garage.

garage. Could you play Leon Russell's Tightrope for lunch? Thank you. I love me something out of the box, man, for your workforce lunch break on a Friday on 97 Rock. It's Leon Russell.

0: appreciate all the requests today. We get to an album side, even though it's your workforce lunch break, traditional noontime lunch hour. We're going to do some breakfast coming up in a couple moments, and I'm very excited about it. Got a lot of texts, of course. I was talking about National Donut Day earlier, and I mentioned earlier on Buckman's. My uncle would come into town. We'd have to shoot out to Rochester, get some Buckman's. Snoozer texted in. He's a Rochester dude. He said, unfortunately, they no longer exist. He says, you got to go to Ridge Donut Cafe out there in Rochester. Buckman's, I don't know why all my relatives grew up around here, so they must have known that's where you got to go to. And, yeah, I didn't get a donut. I got a coconut popsicle when I went there. I don't know why. Chris also texted in for National Donut Day. I'm a big cruller guy when it comes to donuts. Overlooked. That's what I wrote back. I said, those are overlooked. Light, airy. Those are really good donuts. You need mine? I do like the peanut stick. Not my favorite. Growing up, it was the powdered lemon or raspberry. Somebody had called into the Shred and Reagan show this morning. Cherry? I don't remember those. That sounds amazing. All-time favorite, Boston cream. You know, the regular, cake donut with, like, the custard in it. And the chocolate on top, those are great. The other ones with, like, the whip or the white, oh, that makes me nasty, or that makes me nauseous. It's got to be Boston cream. Boston cream donut, that is right at the top for me.
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0: And you've made it to the Vinyl-y Friday portion of your workforce lunch break on a Friday. Vinyl album side, an album vinyl side, however you want to say that. We do it every single Friday. And vinyl provided to us here at 97 Rock by the Record Vault in North Tonawanda. Tons of text, tons of everything. I get a lot of requests for this band. Now, I don't play them a ton during the workforce lunch break because I feel it's not patronizing to ask me for this band because I would play them for the full hour, full couple hours. They are one of my favorite bands of all time. But it is one of the greatest albums of all time. So if you requested this band and I haven't been able to get it in for you, this is your time. Won 2 Grammy Awards, Best Album Package, Best Engineered Non-Classical Recording. It was up for Best Pop Duo, 4 times Platinum. Let's see, it was up for Album of the Year. It's one of my favorite albums of all time. And recently I get a lot of videos, you know, obviously social media, and it was somebody seeing the album cover for the first time, and they're like, oh my God, that's New York. She's standing in for the Statue of Liberty. And the menu in the back, the food items, the table salt and pepper and all that, that's New York City. Yes. And you're looking from it from an airplane window as you're flying into the city. Yes. Yeah, that's what it's all about. That's the whole thing. That's why it's one of the greatest albums of all time. We're going to do side one here. One of my favorite albums of all time. It's Breakfast in America by Supertramp on 97 Rock.

Wrapping up side one of Supertramp's Breakfast in America, your Vinyl-y Friday. That is your album side. Not self-serving. That is just the album that was given to me. And yes, it just happens to be one of my favorites. Kippers for breakfast. Did anybody have that? That is herring. I don't think any of us had that. That is not really an American kind of thing to have for breakfast. But, you know, maybe it's something we go for. Maybe it's something we go for. You got to hear the whole Goodbye Stranger with that amazing, amazing solo there at the end. There's no song that I identify more with than the Logical song, as I was talking on text with Carrie and Garrett about as well. And, well, that wraps up your workforce lunch break for a Friday a little bit later than usual, but that's how we do it. And of course, I looked through my Magic Mirror friends. Glad we could. We talked about a whole lot of stuff, including donuts. Kevin and 359 still talking about donuts. It's National Donut Day. Have a donut here for lunch. Talked with 479 and 392 and Craig and Stu and Ernie and Bob and West Seneca and Dean, 471 and 507. And, well, you know me, I'm so glad we can get together every single weekday, workday in the noontime hour and just talk about stuff. I absolutely super enjoy it. Maybe you can tell by the tenor of my voice, the tone of my voice. Supertramp just puts me into a different kind of reflective mood. Doesn't matter. I still love it, and it just, damn. That was a good workforce lunch break. Cool. Can't wait to do it again with you on Monday. It's going to be good stuff. It is 97 Rock. I am Jacka. Still chilling out, honestly, with Tom Petty on 97 Rock, the voice of the Bills.

0: 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I am Jack on this Friday afternoon. If you can't get enough, well, that's okay. Unless you pick something up. That's on the way. And if you did pick something up, you're going to use AI to diagnose whatever the hell that is?
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9: Hey, it's your old friend Carl Russo. 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

Bad Company Can't Get Enough on 97 Rock. I am Jack on this Friday afternoon. Yes, looking forward to the weekend just as much as you are. Maybe having a little bit of fun. And, well, I hope you don't pick something up when you have that fun. Interesting. Gen Z adults, that is 18 to 29, 20% are asking AI, is this an STI or STD? You got a problem there, you should go see a doctor. Oh, boy. But the ones that did ask, it led to, the majority of them led to them going to get tested. They did find that a third found that AI misdiagnosed them. That is not great. Why are you going to the doctor? Oh, I think I have this. Well, why do you have this? Oh, and then you find out AI misdiagnosed it. But 92% of the younger generation who used it for who used AI for sexual health questions say they will most likely do it again, even with the 30% misdiagnosis. But to diagnose with STD, okay, with AI, right? It's not real. They had, like, in my brain, to get diagnosed by that, they had to take a picture and upload it, right? Right?

0: Walking That Way, that is Aerosmith on 97 Rock, voice of your Buffalo Bills. It is the 1 o'clock hour. My chance again to see what our employee of the day is up to. Today, that's Frank Riga of West Seneca. Osmose Utilities, that's what he works for. Yes, you know them very well. You don't know them very well. They're one of those companies that does something that's very important that you don't know. They make sure the telephone poles are good to go for like another 10 years. They inject stuff into them to keep all the critters and vermin out and like waterproof them. Like that's a like another layer of everything. It's important. That's important stuff. But Frank, I know you're also, you and your beautiful wife, Mary Ellen Riga, empty nesters now, right? Minor teenagers. What is that like? Is it a mix of, you know, like, all right, they're gone, and like, oh, they're gone.
1: Yeah, it's a little bit of both, I guess. Now, she went away to college. When she graduated, she came on back, and I, you know, the poor kid, she she graduated in 2020. So.
0: I knew you were going to say that. Ah.
1: So not only did, you know, this kid who had apartments for a couple of years,
0: yep.
1: Not only is she back living with mom and dad, she's quarantined with mom.
0: Right.
1: So you're going to miss them. And then after a while, it's like, okay, let them get on with their life. I got the house to myself.
0: Right. You get a chance to do some shout outs and acknowledgments here, Frank. Who would you like to mention today?
1: I want to, earlier I mentioned my wife, Mary Ellen. I got a brother who lives in town. His name's John. He's from Amherst. Hey, John, how you doing? And then some of my work buddies, Chris, Ian, Mary, Catherine, Kyle, Joshua. Hey, guys, how you doing?
0: Next artist I have for you, it's Santana.
1: Yeah, they're one of my favorite all-time bands. Yeah, they just jam. You know, he's constantly changing lineups, but they're always great musicians who really know how to put the notes and the rhythms in the right place. They're great.

0: Santana and Evil Ways, another request from Frank Riga, our employee of the day today from West Seneca, working for Osmos Utilities. The way he phrased how Santana goes, not only Carlos, but the rest of the band, they know how to put the notes and the rhythms and everything in the right spots. Like, that is right on the nose. What an astute observation of how that music works. It's a lot of different people that have worked with Santana, but he's right. And they wouldn't be playing with Carlos if he didn't see something in them to accentuate what he does and put the notes and the rhythms and stuff in the right place. Great, great observation. That's Frank Riga, your West Seneca, well, your employee of the day on 97 Rock from West Seneca. Thank you very much, Frank, for catching up with us. You'll hear him again with Megan Carter a little bit later this afternoon. And Frank, for being the employee of the day, gets the gift card to the Record Vault in North Tonawanda. Boutique media and pop culture experience. He's a big music collector. He also gets the employee of the day plaque from Jar Trophies, the employee of the day t-shirt, courtesy of Globs Collision. You bend them, we mend them. And we'll deliver all that, as always, courtesy of Foxy Delivery, the quickest service in town. Ooh, you're a little runaway. It's coming up.
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2: Interesting. The line actually comes from Jonathan Cain's dad. That's right. He had moved from Chicago, went out west, and the career just wasn't working. Said, should I come back to Chicago and just give up on the dream? Dad said, no, son. Stay the course. We have a vision. I love the unison there. Said, it's going to happen. Don't stop believing. Jonathan Cain's dream came through when he joined a group called The Babies with John Waite. And then in 1980, of course, he joined Journey. Pretty cool. 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

0: Van Halen for your Friday afternoon here on 97 Rock, the voice of your Buffalo Bills. Live and local, that is us. I am Jack on this Friday afternoon. We're going to get a little paranoid in a bit, but don't worry. No, nobody is at home. I don't even do it at home, and I do it all the time, unfortunately, to my detriment and probably be the death of me, but not in the house. I can't imagine going into, well, I've been in some old people's homes. You go in, you're like, oh my God. Like, you can see it on the walls. So it doesn't surprise me that only 2 out of 10 people still allow it. On the way, as we learn a little something about something.
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most people were kind of surprised that I picked up smoking, but a lot of my friends did. Early girlfriends, their family smoked. Both father, you know, dad, mom, they smoked. So I saw that. And I remember you'd get a pack of smokes. And, you know, I remember smoking in my bedroom. And I was like, oh, nobody will know. Mom and dad won't. Yeah, they will, you idiot. And then when I got my first apartment, puff, puff, puff, puff, puff, puff, puff. Like, it was gross. Like, it got gross. You could see it on the wall, like in the shower or the, you know, when steam would come in, you'd see it coming down the walls. Like, that's how much we smoke. I think you know what I'm talking about. So this doesn't surprise me. 8 out of 10 Americans don't allow smoking in their house. I don't. And I smoke still, stupidly. No, no, no, no, no, no. That's going outside. 8 out of 10 is double what it was only 30 years ago. So 1996, you know, 4 out of 10 didn't allow it. So the majority still allowed it. States with the highest percentage of adult smokers right now, I don't know what they consider adult, I guess over 18, West Virginia and Kentucky, about 25%. States with the lowest, California and Utah, 9%. Like, you, I get it, and I get it. Even I try not to get stressed out. It's just, it's a habit over the past 30-some years for myself. You're going into a amusement park, airplane, airport. Where can I get out for a second? Where can I get off? I mean, I've gone out of the airport before and gone through security again just to go out and get one. Try the gum. Do something else. You're not doing it in the house, though. It stinks. It stinks in the house.

0: AC/DC and Thunderstruck on 97 Rock, the voice of the Bills. I am Jack, and earlier we learned a little something about something. Right now, it's about 80% of Americans don't allow smoking in their homes, even those that are smokers, like myself. You ain't smoking in the house because it stinks it up. I remember apartments where I did that. Stinks it up. Can't be doing that. Stinks it up. But it made me think back to like when I started. Why I haven't kicked it, I don't know. Why is it more, I don't know, because you become an adult and you can like, oh, I can buy them anytime. But I remember in high school, a kid I knew, Keith Gately. I believe it was his mom that smoked, and it would be like, it'd be like drugs, honestly. Hey, I got you a pack. That pack of cigarettes, obviously it would go stale. And I can remember Jay and I, we'd go deliver papers, we'd light it with matches, and we'd share one, and just like that initial smell. That pack of smokes would last a month. A month. It was free. Keith had smuggled it out, and it was contraband. And I don't know why I stuck with it, because when we deliver papers, all you do is hack your brains out. You're like, this is what it is? Are we getting high?
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0: 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I know Jixter and Joe Christopher, they're going to be there. Joe's usually our he's usually our goaltender. Jixter, offense, defense, I don't know. I'd have to ask him. 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

0: Big Drive Home on 97 Rock, the voice of the Buffalo Bills. Hey, it's Megan Carter. Speaking of, we just learned today that the Bills are going to have their official ribbon cutting for the new Highmark Stadium on June 23rd. Put that in your phones. Put that in your calendars. Now, they haven't released like what the fanfare or festivities and stuff for us is going to look like, but I have a feeling that OP is going to be the place to be on June 23rd.
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97 Rock, 96.9, local radio made in Buffalo. Megan Carter, and I'm not feeling like a sharp-dressed anything today. You know, I started off the week Monday, like, all gung-ho, trying to look cute, but it's been so hot. There's been so much stuff going on. It kind of feels like the first official week of summer. I know it's a little early, but by this point, at the end of the week, I was literally contemplating if I could

0: 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Streaming all weekends for 97 Rock app too, wherever you go. It's Megan Carter. NBA Finals back tonight. Go Knicks. And apparently the two idiots who ran onto the court the other night, they're going to get in a whole heap of trouble. First of all, I didn't even know there was two of them. I saw the first person videos and selfie that one idiot posted on social. Anything for clout, right? But apparently there was two of them. And the NBA automatically was like, yeah, you are banned for life for any NBA game forever. But now it looks like they could be going to court. They're facing some charges, disrupting meeting or procession. And the second charge is criminal trespass for running onto the court. Good job.
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0: As the voice of the Buffalo Bills, we're really, really pumped for the Buffalo Bills Alumni Festival coming back June 13th at the Cove on Transit Road in Depew. Doors open at noon. Gonna want to get there early because the Bills Alumni Band in the house again. Mick Hayes and his all-star band. 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

0: Oh, baby. Those summer nights are coming. Wrap it up four in a row. And the four play it four with Van Halen here on 97 Rock. 96.9. Local radio made right here in Buffalo. It's Meg and Carter. It felt like we had a lot of summer nights throughout the week, this week. But of course, you know, as we wrap up such a gorgeous week in Western New York, on the weekend, though, everything goes to hell. Tomorrow, looking at some serious thunderstorms throughout the region. Sunday, some showers. And then, of course, back to work on Monday. We're sitting in our office, in the cubicles. Lots of sun and a high of 81 degrees. It's the Buffalo way.
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0: A heavy crowd starting to form on the 190 North, right past exit 16. Julia, get to the Grand and the Bridge. 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

It's a good weekend to check out Shred and Rig and anything you might have missed this week. It's Megan Carter on your big drive home, including missed connections from this morning. Maybe you got a mention. Maybe Shred and Rig found you love and you didn't hear it. 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

0: Got your big drive home on. End of the weekend here at 97 Rock. Megan Carter, we're going to chat now with our Workforce Employee of the Day. One of my favorite spots of the show. We got Frank, who works for Osmose Utilities in West Seneca. How's it going, my man?
1: Well, hey, Megan, how are you?
0: Congrats on being the Workforce Employee of the Day. Have you been getting a lot of shout-outs from people? Like, hey, I heard you on the radio.
1: Yeah, an old college friend whom I haven't spoken to since 1986 called me at the office.
0: Oh, my God, how cool is that? We made a reunion happen. I know, I heard you earlier shout out your best girl, Mary Ellen. Is there anybody else you thought about today that you wanted to give a quick hello to?
1: Well, my nephew, Al, Tommy, Lucas, my cousin Mo Snow, my cousin Kate Snade, Colleen, Pat, Dan, Kath.
0: Wow, that sounds like a hopping crew.
1: It's a big, big extended family.
0: I'm sure. Yeah, that sounds fun. So I'm sure your holidays must be a blast.
1: Yeah, they're fun.
0: Love it. All right, Frank, your next jam that we're going to have you blast is Elton John. Why do you want to hear Elton on their, one of your requests today?
1: Yeah, he was the one that made me fall in love with music.

0: for our workforce employee of the day, Frank, who works at Osmus Utilities in West Seneca. He wanted to hear the guy that made him fall in love with music. And how can you not? Sir Elton, on your big drive home. Congrats to Frank. We're going to ship off some cool stuff to him from our friends at Foxy Delivery, because it's the quickest service in town after all. That workforce of the employee of the day t-shirt from Globe's Collision, the plaque from Charge Trophies, that gift card to the record vault in North Tonawanda. 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
0: We're still seeing some heavy volume on the 190 North from the 290 interchange to the Grand Island Bridge, so it's going to take several extra minutes to get through there this afternoon. A disabled vehicle with emergency on scene. It's on the right shoulder of the 290 West between Delaware and Colvin. That's causing congestion in that area from about Niagara Falls Boulevard to Exit 2. 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
16: Eating a healthy diet is not only good for you physically, it can also keep your brain sharp as you age. According to a new study out of China, people who most closely followed the MIND diet slowed aging in key structures inside their brains by more than 2 years. The MIND diet is a combination of the Mediterranean diet, which we talk a lot about, and the DASH diet, which stands for Dietary Approaches to Stop Hypertension. All three of these diets are similar, but the MIND diet puts more of an emphasis on berries, beans, leafy green vegetables, fish, poultry, whole grains, olive oil, and nuts. You're not going to eat foods with a lot of saturated fat. We're talking cheese, butter, red meat, or anything fried. You really don't have to eat like this 100% of the time. That's the key. Just do the best that you can. I'm Dr. Sanjay Gupta, helping you live a better life.
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1: Happy National Donut Day. It's Megan Carter. So the next time you got to go pick up your dozen at Timmy Hortons or Dunkin' or Paula's or Donut Craze, that's right near our office. I'm obsessed with that place. Think about what Brian Reagan says right now.
2: That's all I do, man. Just watch TV all day, eat donuts. You know how I feel bad for the donut ladies when you go into these donut places? Because people can never make up their mind, you know? But the donut ladies know how to get back at you. They do the subtraction for you in front of the other customers and make you look like an idiot, you know? Yeah, I'll take a dozen donuts. I'll start with 7 chocolate. You have 5 left. Oh. How many? 5. I have 5 donuts left, everybody. If I order one more, then how many would I have left? How many would I have at that point if I ordered another donut right now, this point in time? That's my question, donut lady. You think the donut ladies would just snap and shoot somebody, you know? Yeah, I'll take a dozen donuts. I'll start with 4 chocolate and 2 strawberry and 3 Bavarian crunch twists and 5 strawberry. No, honey, 1 honey wagon twist. No, 3, no, 2, no, 1. Put them back. Hey, let's go outside and think it over, huh?
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0: 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Hey, it's Megan Carter and Bruce hopping back on stage tonight in New Jersey for his second of his Music America, the Songs That Shaped Us concerts. It's all to help celebrate the grand opening of the Bruce Springsteen Center for American Music. That's going to be coming up June 13th. But tonight, hopefully, I'm going to be seeing just as great of a turnout as last night. I mean, all the stars came out. We had Kenny Chesney hop on stage with him, Dropkick Murphys as well, of course. He did his own sets, so I'm sure it's going to be full of surprises.
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96.9, streaming all weekend at the free 97 Rock app. It's Megan Carter. It's a big drive home. If you've got a white wedding to go to this weekend, you're gonna get wet. They're calling for some crazy-looking thunderstorms tomorrow afternoon. But, you know, they're saying that rain on your wedding day is good luck for you anyway. At least you just tell yourself that so you feel better about it.

0: this Sunday. They're officially back, 11 years in the making. It's 97 Rock with Rush on your big drive home. Megan Carter here. Yep, Geddy Lee and Alex Lifeson finally hopping back on stage this Sunday at the Forum in L.A. for the start of their 50-something reunion tour. You know what that means? That means right around the corner. Scotiabank, August 7th through 9th. Yeah, we can.
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0: Starting to move a little more on the 190 North. That's the 290 interchange towards Grand Island. Still a bit of a backup merging from the 290 there, but it's not as bad as it was earlier this afternoon. Otherwise, your other major roadways running smooth on the big drive home to your weekend with 97 Rock. 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
17: 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There's a term for that. Social offloading. And experts we talked to warned that this habit could be stunting emotional growth, leaving an already isolated generation who came of age during the pandemic even less prepared for the messiness of human interaction. Sure, AI can help you polish whatever it is you're looking to say, but that's not very human, right? It's the messiness that makes our interactions with each other so real. It's also what makes them so validating, help us to develop our confidence, our voice, our deep bonds with each other. Psychiatrists we talked to encouraged turning to family or friends when you're struggling to express yourself. They are keen to help. I'm Dr. Sanjay Gupta, helping you live a better life.
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0: 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And they have an undefeated streak so far, but we don't have the ringers anymore. So fingers crossed.

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It's 97 Rock, 96.9, local radio made in Buffalo. 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Don't forget our good friend Trent Reagan. Broke down a lot of Bills stuff this week. 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

0: It's your big drive home with the Stones on 97 Rock and 96.9 local radio made in Buffalo. It's Megan Carter. If you're a gamer, have you ever gotten a video game hangover? Not an actual hangover, but it actually makes a lot of sense to me. I can totally relate. There's a thing called post-game depression that people who play a lot of video games can get when they either are done with the game, played all the way through it, or a big storyline just suddenly ends. You get bummed out. You get like a sense of loss. It also happens mostly to people who love those role-playing games because you have to build a connection to a virtual character, and it takes some getting used to if those characters aren't a part of your life anymore. It sounds weird, but I can totally relate. I mean, I feel that way after, you know, a TV show that I love abruptly ends, like, or the season's wrapped up and you have to wait months for it to come back. But then usually I end up okay, because then, you know, they'll release a prequel or a spinoff or a reboot, and then the emotion starts all over again.
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0: 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So do it up. 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
17: For the ninth year in a row, Finland has been named the happiest country in the world. That's according to the World Happiness Report put out every year by the Wellbeing Research Center at the University of Oxford in the UK. Two other Nordic nations, Iceland and Denmark, came in at numbers 2 and 3. Now, having spent quite a bit of time in these countries over my 2.5 decades as a journalist, I can tell you that this is not at all that surprising. There's an entirely different way of thinking in these countries. We before me, you might say. In other words, the mentality is less adversarial and much more, we're all in this together. One other interesting thing that came up was that no matter where someone lived, the more time they spent on social media, the less happy they were. Want to smile? It's simple. Put your phone away for a bit. I'm Dr. Sanjay Gupta, helping you live a better life.
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8: Hey, it's Megan Carr trying to wrap up this big drive home and get to our weekend. Jixter making his way in next. Just a little bit. Metallica coming up from him. 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
18: More and more people are using magnesium supplements to help them sleep. But are they safe? And do they really work? Well, first, let's talk about actual magnesium. That's an essential mineral that is needed for more than 300 different processes in the body, according to one dietitian. And most people get enough of it simply from the foods they eat. Now, if you're not getting enough, there are a few different types of supplements you can try. But as always, you should talk to your doctor before starting any new medication or supplement, whether it's prescription or over the counter. Now, when it comes to the science, we looked into this, and I gotta say, there's not a lot of strong evidence that magnesium supplements will actually help you sleep. They might help you manage pain, they might help you lower your stress levels, or work to get your muscles to relax. And maybe it's those things then that help you get some better sleep. I'm Dr. Sanjay Gupta, helping you live a better life.
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right, Frank Riga is our 97 Rock Workforce Employee of the Day. He enjoys jamming tunes, long walks, and working out. He also likes to go see live music. He's a big Bill Sabres, Bisons, and Bandits fan. And sounds like a great guy, Frank Riga. And he wants to give a shout-out to his best girl, Mary Ellen Riga. Here's your next request. Here you go, Frank. 97 Rock.

0: 97 Rock and 96.9 streaming all over the world on the 97 Rock app with AC/DC and TNT. That is Tage Thompson's The Buffalo Sabres goal scoring song. His middle name is Nathaniel, so TNT. And they actually played that song a few times after he scored a couple goals game one against Boston for the come from behind win in the playoffs. Oh, I miss Buffalo Sabres hockey already, but 97 Rock is the voice of the Bills, and we will be bringing you all the Buffalo Bills action starting, well, in August for training camp. July, late July and August for training camp, preseason football, and of course, the regular season and the playoffs.
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17: If you're caring for an aging parent, you may feel quite often that you're alone in what you're doing. But you're not, not by a long shot. According to a new report by the Pew Research Center, 10% of U.S. adults are caring for a parent over age 65. Millions more are caring for a spouse or partner 65 or older. Beyond the sheer numbers, this report, perhaps unsurprisingly, found a major difference in caregiver well-being between men and women. One psychologist we spoke to suggested thinking 5 years in the future and imagining where you are right now. Will you be glad you took something on? or regretful that you didn't. You also need to cut yourself some slack, he said, especially women. Don't try to shoulder all of the burden by yourself. You might need to ask for help before you burn out. You'll be so glad you did. I'm Dr. Sanjay Gupta, helping you live a better life.
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